Let's get the party started. See you at the bar, you was hardly talking. That's when I knew that your heart was scarring. Friends to lovers need a part to star in. Like, wait, babe, let me

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4: Groski. You know what I'm saying? 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
15: 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While they watching us win, another anthem upon the end.

0: 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The best line is the new request line.
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0: Ladies and gentlemen, in the studio, Mr. Aries Spears.
1: 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Yo, what up, what up, what's happening?
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0: you could put me any place on the map, cause I'm him. 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Somebody tell them people Mr. Hem is here.
1: Whoa, whoa, whoa, whoa, whoa, whoa.
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0: took one of my cars to the dealership to get a back tire. 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
1: 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For real.
0: What they talking about?
1: They talking about nothing.
0: What they talking about?
1: They talking about nothing.
0: What they talking about?
1: They talking about nothing.
0: What they talking about?
1: They talking about nothing.
0: Huh? They ain't talking about nothing.

0: despicable.
1: Ladies and gentlemen, in the studio, Mr. Ari Spears.
2: Yeah. Yo, what up, what up? What's happening?
3: What do you think about Kevin Hart, man?
4: Every writer's job is to service what the assignment is. While you want to sit down, Kevin, for whether you think cooning or selling out or whatever title you want to give it, and you upraising Cat. Cat had major issues, drug-related substance issues, getting in a fight with a 13-year-old.
3: I've never seen Cat do no damn drugs.
4: When the signs are there, come on, man, let's not play coy.
3: So you're saying the signs are there? What signs are there?
5: If you think it's normal for a grown man to fight a 13-year-old, you tell me what motivates that.
3: I done fought teenagers before, and some of them bigger than me, and some of them need to be popped in the mouth. Huh?
5: Were you on drugs?
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0: flood your contour, make you blush like this. 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
1: Where you at?
0: At the house with it, watching sinners.
1: Who you with?
0: On the couch with my favorite sinner. 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

0: took one of my cars to the dealership to get a back tire. 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
1: Whoa.
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0: Ladies and gentlemen, in the studio, Mr. Aries Spears.
1: Yeah. Yo, what up? 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
2: What do you think about Kevin Hart's work, man?
3: Every writer's job is to service what the assignment is. While you want to sit down, Kevin, whether you think cooning or selling out or whatever title you want to give it, and you upraising Cat had major issues, drug-related substance issues, getting in a fight with a 13-year-old.
2: I've never seen Cat do no damn drugs.
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2: So you're saying the signs are there? 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
4: Huh? Were you on drugs?
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0: 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Somebody tell them people Mr. Hem is here.
1: Whoa, whoa, whoa, whoa, whoa, whoa.
0: Mr. Hem is here.
1: Whoa, whoa, whoa, whoa, whoa, whoa.
0: Mr. Hem.
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1: Yeah. Hey, hey.

0: Ladies and gentlemen, in the studio, Mr. Aries Spears.
1: Yeah. Yo, what up? What's happening?
2: What do you think about Kevin Hart, man?
3: Every writer's job is to service what the assignment is. While you want to sit down, Kevin, whether you think cooning or selling out or whatever title you want to give it, and you upraising Cat had major issues, drug-related substance issues, getting in a fight with a 13-year-old.
2: I've never seen Cat do no damn drugs.
3: When the signs are there, come on, man, let's not play coy.
2: 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What signs are there?
3: If you think it's normal for a grown man to fight a 13-year-old, you tell me what motivates that.
2: I done fought teenagers before, and some of them bigger than me, and some of them need to be popped in the mouth.
3: Huh? Were you on drugs?
4: Probably.

0: First, it's Young Jock and the Streets Morning Takeover. 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When Bella Ray is on, it's on, baby.
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0: took one of my cars to the dealership to get a back tire. 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

0: flood your contour, make you blush like this. 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
1: Where you at?
0: At the house with it, watching sinners.
1: Who you with?
0: On the couch with my favorite sinner. I was about to, but you convinced us. 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

0: took one of my cars to the dealership to get a back tire. Found out that my brake line was cut. He said, we get it done for you. 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They've been having my car for a month and a half. They called me yesterday, sent me a video. Man, guess what it came up to? $21,000.
1: Whoa.
2: Oh, wow. You got to call Bow Wow for another tour.
3: What we going to do?
4: 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We're going to have a good morning.
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0: Ladies and gentlemen, in the studio, Mr. Aries Spears.
1: Yeah. Yo, what up? What's happening?
2: What do you think about Kevin Hart work, man?
1: Every writer's job is to service what the assignment is. While you want to sit down, Kevin, whether you think cooning or selling out or whatever title you want to give it, and you upraising Cat had major issues, drug-related substance issues, getting in a fight with a 13-year-old.
2: I've never seen Cat do no damn drugs.
1: When the signs are there, come on, man, let's not play coy.
2: So you're saying the signs are there? What signs are there?
0: If you think it's normal for a grown man to fight a 13-year-old, you tell me what motivates that.
2: I done fought teenagers before, and some of them bigger than me, and some of them need to be popped in the mouth. Huh?
0: Were you on drugs?
3: Probably.

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1: Grosky. You know what I'm saying? You got Wham, you got Billy in this, you know what I'm saying?

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Somebody tell them people Mr. Hemis

0: 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Somebody tell them people Mr. Hem is here.
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1: Whoa, whoa, whoa, whoa, whoa, whoa.
0: Mr. Hem.
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0: Ladies and gentlemen, in the studio, Mr. Aries Spears.
1: Yeah. Yo, what up? What's happening?
2: What do you think about Kevin Hart work, man?
3: Every writer's job is to service what the assignment is. While you want to sit down, Kevin, whether you think cooning or selling out or whatever title you want to give it, and you upraising Cat had major issues, drug-related substance issues, getting in a fight with a 13-year-old.
2: I've never seen Cat do no damn drugs.
3: When the signs are there, come on, man, let's not play coy.
2: So you're saying the signs are there? What signs are there?
3: If you think it's normal for a grown man to fight a 13-year-old, you tell me what motivates that.
2: I done fought teenagers before, and some of them bigger than me, and some of them need to be popped in the mouth. Huh?
3: Were you on drugs?
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0: took one of my cars to the dealership to get a back tire. Found out that my brake line was cut. He said, we get it done for you. I come back. They've been having my car for a month and a half. They called me yesterday, sent me a video. Man, guess what it came up to? $21,000.
1: Whoa.
2: Oh, wow. You got to call Bow Wow for another tour.
3: wait.
4: What we going to do?
5: I tell y'all, man, y'all keep it locked. We're going to have a good morning.
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0: Touch your butt like this, we adjust like this. 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

0: took one of my cars to the dealership to get a back tire. 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
1: Whoa.
2: Oh, wow. 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

0: Yo, what up? 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My people in Louisville, keep it locked. 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
1: Ring, ring. Who the f*** is that? It's a non-known number, so you know it. What's that? Okay. Who the f*** is you? Who the f*** is you? Who the f*** is you? Who the f*** is you? Out the way.

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Every barber's a part of the murder wrath. Call Peter, them people chopping a bird in half. 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Exchange pounds for dollars and never converted cash. Welcome to the South where they serving the dirt and grass. The streets ain't safe, I prefer the desert.

0: Ladies and gentlemen, in the studio, Mr. Aries Spears.
1: Yeah. Yo, what up, what up, what's happening?
2: What do you think about Kevin Hart work, man?
3: Every writer's job is to service what the assignment is. While you want to sit down, Kevin, for whether you think cooning or selling out or whatever title you want to give it, and you upraising Cat. Cat had major issues, drug-related substance issues, getting in a fight with a 13-year-old.
2: I've never seen Cat do no damn drugs.
3: When the signs are there, come on, man, let's not play coy.
2: So you're saying the signs are there? What signs are there?
0: If you think it's normal for a grown man to fight a 13-year-old, you tell me what motivates that.
2: I done fought teenagers before, and some of them bigger than me, and some of them need to be popped in the mouth. Huh?
0: Were you on drugs?
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0: flood your contour, make you blush like this. 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
0: At the house with it, watching sinners.
1: Who you with?
0: On the couch with my favorite sinner. I was about to, but you convinced us. 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

0: Ladies and gentlemen, in the studio, Mr. Aries Spears.
1: Yeah. Yo, what up, what up, what's happening?
2: What do you think about Kevin Hart writing, man?
3: Every writer's job is to service what the assignment is. While you want to sit down, Kevin, for whether you think cooning or selling out or whatever title you want to give it, and you upraising Cat. Cat had major issues, drug-related substance issues, getting in a fight with a 13-year-old.
2: I never seen Cat do no damn drugs.
3: When the signs are there, come on, man, let's not play coy.
2: So you're saying the signs are there? What signs are there?
0: If you think it's normal for a grown man to fight a 13-year-old, you tell me what motivates that.
2: I done fought teenagers before, and some of them bigger than me, and some of them need to be popped in the mouth. Huh?
0: Were you on drugs?
4: Probably.
5: 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Ballin' hard on another hemisphere. Somebody tell them people Mr. Hem is here.
6: Whoa, whoa, whoa, whoa, whoa, whoa.
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6: Whoa, whoa, whoa, whoa, whoa, whoa.
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Damn. 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Falling hard on another hemisphere. Somebody tell them people Mr. Hem is here. Whoa, whoa, whoa, whoa, whoa. Mr. Hem.

0: could put me any place on the map, cause I'm him. Never chase bread, chase the vision. 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Falling hard on another hemisphere. Somebody tell them people Mr. Him is here. Whoa, whoa, whoa, whoa, whoa, whoa. Mr. Him is here. Whoa, whoa, whoa, whoa, whoa, whoa. Mr. Him.
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0: took one of my cars to the dealership to get a back tire. 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They called me yesterday, sent me a video. Man, guess what it came up to? $21,000.
1: Whoa.
2: 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You got to call Bow Wow for another tour.
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1: Dougie, you told me he been on some positive, yeah, yeah. Lately, I just want to show up and body some, yeah. Always been a little mathematician. 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I've been moving too fast. 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Remember when cops are rats talking out my, boy, you ain't with a...

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0: 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I want the big one.
1: One of my cars to the dealership to get a back tire. Found out that my brake line was cut. He said, "We get it done for you." I come back. They've been having my car for a month and a half. They called me yesterday, sent me a video. Man, guess what it came up to? $21,000.
2: Whoa.
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4: 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We're going to have a good morning.
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0: Ladies and gentlemen, in the studio, Mr. Aries Spears.
1: Yeah. Yo, what up? What's happening?
2: What do you think about Kevin Hart work, man?
1: Every writer's job is to service what the assignment is. While you want to sit down, Kevin, whether you think cooning or selling out or whatever title you want to give it, and you upraising Cat had major issues, drug-related substance issues, getting in a fight with a 13-year-old.
2: I've never seen Cat do no damn drugs.
1: When the signs are there, come on, man, let's not play coy.
2: So you're saying the signs are there? What signs are there?
1: If you think it's normal for a grown man to fight a 13-year-old, you tell me what motivates that.
2: I done fought teenagers before, and some of them bigger than me, and some of them need to be popped in the mouth.
1: Huh? Were you on drugs?
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0: good just like this. 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

0: Ladies and gentlemen, in the studio, Mr. Aries Spears.
1: Yeah. Yo, what up, what up, what's happening?
2: What do you think about Kevin Hart work, man?
3: Every writer's job is to service what the assignment is. While you want to sit down, Kevin, for whether you think cooning or selling out or whatever title you want to give it, and you upraising Cat. Cat had major issues, drug-related substance issues, getting in a fight with a 13-year-old.
2: I've never seen Cat do no damn drugs.
3: When the signs are there, come on, man, let's not play coy.
2: So you're saying the signs are there? What signs are there?
0: If you think it's normal for a grown man to fight a 13-year-old, you tell me what motivates that.
2: I done fought teenagers before, and some of them bigger than me, and some of them need to be popped in the mouth. Huh?
0: Were you on drugs?
2: Probably.

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Falling hard on another hemisphere. Somebody tell them people Mr. Hem is here. Whoa, whoa, whoa, whoa, whoa. Mr. Hem.

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Never chase bread, chase the vision. Make your word when you see it be the business. No cap, God am a witness. Success feel better, independent. 9-11 at the Valley, out of Linnet. Big Master P vibe, no limit. Ballin' hard on another hemisphere. Somebody tell them people Mr. Hem is here.

0: You could put me any place on the map, cause I'm him. Never chase bread, chase the vision. 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No cap, God am a witness. Success feel better, independent. 9-11 at the Valley, Adelaide. Big Master P vibe, no limit. Ballin' hard on another hemisphere. Somebody tell them people Mr. Hem is here.
1: Whoa, whoa, whoa, whoa, whoa, whoa.
0: Mr. Hem is here.
1: Whoa, whoa, whoa, whoa, whoa, whoa.
0: Mr. Hem.
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0: Good day. It's Friday. Oh, my God. I just want to be like, hey, y'all, Young Jock in the Streets morning takeover. It's Friday. We just going to let the thing run. We going home. But I can't. And I ain't. And we here. Good morning, y'all, nigga. Good morning, Shawty. Hey, man, we're going to talk about some things that took place overnight because this weekend is waiting on us.
1: We are learning much more about four people, including two children, found dead inside of a home.
2: We know a mother, a father, and two children were found dead inside the home. Preliminary information indicates the shooter was the mother and died by suicide.
3: As Treasury Secretary, right now there is proposed legislation in front of the House, in front of the Senate, to change the first requirement so that a living person, Donald J. Trump, could be on a $250 bill.
0: We're going to have a good time today. Are you smarter than Young Jock? Love Doc Jock and Date Dilemma. We all got something in store for you. You got some money on the line, and we can help you out just, you know, with your life. Miss y'all, nigga, what you got coming up?
4: Well, I got some word on the streets news that you don't want to miss.
5: 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I'm not Lotto. I'm going to beat her the f*** up.
6: Young Miami won't be at the toddler pool party. I did everything I was supposed to do. Today, I got a call from her manager saying she won't be able to make it. 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He said she had a show the day before and a show the day of. All I needed her was for a couple hours.
4: What up, Shawty?
7: You know what it is, man. It's what's going on every day. It's crazy, and it's coming up.
0: Make sure y'all stick around. Young Jock in the Streets morning take over.
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10: 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It may be the last time you can use your regular route to work for the next 2 months. The closure of I-65 starts on Monday. State transportation leaders say

0: The closure of I-65 from the Watterson to Jefferson Street is expected to impact more than 120,000 drivers daily. They say the closure is expected to add about 15 to 20 minutes to most commutes as people navigate detours. Crews will replace three overpasses during the two-month closure. Those are at Kentucky and Brook Street, Hill Street, and Burnett Avenue and Bradley Avenue near the fairgrounds. Transportation leaders say all three bridges have poor inspection ratings, including issues with corrosion, cracks, and distortion. KYTC says traffic will be detoured onto I-264 to avoid the closure. They also suggest using apps like Waze, Google, or Apple Maps to help you get where you need to go. Project leaders say they are confident on August 1st, they will be able to reopen the two lanes of I-65. We will bring you full extensive coverage on Monday morning of the closure. And Kentucky's about to install a new driver's license software. State leaders say this will continue to help clear long wait times at the DMV. For that to happen, the physical offices will have to close in a week to give workers time to install that. Last month, Governor Andy Beshear announced a new modernized driver's licensing system and online portal will be launching. The regional licensing offices will close June 4th and 5th to transfer systems. They'll open again on June 8th. The state says walk-in hours will be available from 8 until noon through June 18th to allow for a smooth transition. Statewide average walk-in customer times have dropped to 14 minutes from 49 minutes in April of 2025. I'm Shannon Kogan with Wave News. I hope you have a wonderful weekend.
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14: 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Here's your local weather across Kentuckiana.
0: We'll see partly sunny skies for today with highs in the upper 70s and the low 80s. For tonight, cloudier skies as temperatures drop down into the 60s. We do see some scattered showers moving into areas west and south of Louisville. Getting into tomorrow morning, any residual rain clears out and we're going to stay dry for most of your Saturday. From the Wave News Storm Tracking Team, I'm meteorologist Tawana Andrew.
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1: Jock's Daily Jumpstart. It is time for Young Jock's Daily Jumpstart. I got a good one for you today, man. A lot of people move in fear. A lot of people live in fear. And the one thing that we have to do to overthrow that is to up our courage. So this morning, let's start this tiny courage challenge. It's very simple, all right? And please feel free to share this with a friend, someone you love. The tiny courage challenge goes like this. Don't be afraid to send that email. Make the call. Ask the question. Post the idea. Or just simply start the draft. One uncomfortable action daily compound really, really fast. And what I mean is, once you start to get over certain fear, you up your courage. And as your courage ups, you start to realize certain tasks that seem to be, oh my God, unsurmountable, they are now nothing to you. And that is Young Jock's Daily Jumpstart for today. Now coming up, some of the biggest and hottest news from overnight. And Shouter Shouter coming up with the Craze Report. Hi. So make sure you stick around for more Young Jock in the Streets Morning Takeover.
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1: 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If you down in the country, turned up outside with a whole lot of money.

0: this. 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
1: Where you at?
0: At the house with it, watching sinners.
1: Who you with?
0: On the couch with my favorite sinner. I was about to, but you convinced us. Should I decorate her walls or log off to Pinterest? Never too late to meditate on emotional attachments. Even if I fall

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4: 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The shotgun fired through the door, and reportedly one pellet hit a woman who was stopped at a stoplight nearby with her arm out the window.
2: And that's crazy. You know I know crazy because I'm crazy. 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Hi.
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0: we would tell you, because believe me, there's nothing wrong with it. It's just, I prefer a man. I prefer a man. So we would tell you. And then I would say to her, you've got to say something on your show, because it's hard enough for me to get a date on a Saturday night. And now people think I'm a lesbian. You've got to say something. And she said, no, we should just leave it be. I said, no, you've got to say something. She said, no, I'm just leave it alone.
1: No, hell no.
2: I have never, ever been able in my whole life to figure out why do people care about other people's sexuality so much that ain't trying to talk to you. I've yet to figure that out.
1: What break that down, what do you mean?
2: These women are in their 70s. Who cares what they do with their private parts? Like, why do people concern themselves? But, I mean, it's always a lot of conversation of who's doing what to whom. And these people aren't sleeping with you. They don't even, you're not even on the list.
0: I prefer a man.
1: I prefer a man.
2: So she trying to get a man now.
1: She trying.
2: Every time I see Gail, she's smiling in the man face. Please,
1: I told y'all about the time I saved Gail life.
2: Okay.
1: In Vegas, in Las Vegas.
3: What?
1: It's on my mama. You know I ain't BSing. Hmm. It was the All-Star game.
3: Uh-huh.
1: And I'm coming out. We get in my truck. And as we're coming down the street, another black truck in front of us stops. And I see this black woman get out. She is going crazy. We like, you okay? Because it looked like she was fighting somebody or she was trying to get away. So we like, hey, you okay? Now, I don't recognize Gail. Ma'am, are you okay? She looked. She said, excuse me, sir. I said, ma'am, you just look like you under
2: duress.
1: Bad conditions. Yeah. She said, well, I actually am. I said, well, where are you going? Do you need a ride? Do you need help? Do you need to call the police? What you need? She said, I'm going to the Wynn. Can you assist me? I said, yes, ma'am. We'll make room. Come get in. And we got in, and my manager, Rico Brooks, at the time, when he looked me in the face, I knew something was up. He was looking at me. He couldn't say nothing. And then right in the middle of the ride, he say, Gail? And she say, yes, brother. Oh. And they start, I'm like, who the hell is Gail? It still didn't dawn on me until she got out of the car. We dropped off at the Wynn, and we ride around. He's like, Jock, man, do you know who that was? I'm like, no, who was it?
0: I prefer a man.
2: You picked up some stranger danger. She's willing to car get in the car with any stranger.
1: Well, Gail, I know it's been a long time. Oh, I know you're looking for me. I got a partner too, Mike, can help y'all, guys.
3: Yep, right here.
1: Miss Shanika, what's up? What you got coming up?
2: Oh, my God.
3: I say Gail.
2: Gail, okay. Coming up inside the Word on the Streets news, Boo Shiesty team is asking for more time to prepare for his case. Also, a warrant has been issued for boxer Gervonta Davis, and Ray J is speaking out from his hospital bed. I told y'all he would go talk in the next couple of hours. Wow. All that and more coming up in the next 10 minutes.
4: Yeah, it's Young Jock in the Streets Morning Takeover. It's time to get into sports in the streets with DJ Swin.
5: Good morning, guys. Tonight is one of those ones. The Western Conference Finals, Game 6. The San Antonio Spurs is not only defending their home, but also trying to tie up the series 3-2 against the reigning defending champs, the Oklahoma City Thunder.
6: Spurs need a desperate, miraculous comeback. 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
7: It's not about schemes, X's and O's. 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
5: We're all going to be locked in today. The league's MVP, Shai Alexander versus the alien, Wembanyama. Game 6 of the Western Conference Finals. Let's get into some Major League Baseball. The Atlanta Braves fall way short against the Boston Red Sox. The Red Sox put up 8 points against the Atlanta Braves and completely shut them out. The Chicago Cubs get a major get back against the Pittsburgh Pirates, winning 10-4.
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3: Friday, we made it. A bright start here. Early sunrise means earlier sun glare delay. Careful, eastbound Watterson as you're coming off of I-65. I'm not seeing a major delay. 64 eastbound's got a stall being serviced by Hurstbourne Parkway. They're onto the right shoulder, not so bright there. Certainly bright northbound 71, though, coming up to the Snyder. Snyder's got a broken down vehicle northbound just north of I-71. That's out of the travel lanes. No delay just yet. 65 or southbound 2nd Street Bridge coming out of Indiana. I'm Libby Kay with 502 Traffic.
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28: We'll see quite a bit of sunshine today as we climb into the low 80s for your highs tonight. Some scattered showers, especially for those of you west and south of Louisville. Outside of that, just keeping some clouds overhead and lows in the 60s. Now for tomorrow, partly sunny skies, highs in the 70s and low 80s, and we'll see more of that pleasant weather on Sunday. From the Wave News Storm Tracking Team, I'm meteorologist Tawana Andrew.
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0: Shanika.
1: All right, let's get inside this Word on the Streets news and talk about it. There is a warrant that has been issued for Javonte Davis. Yes, for his arrest for allegedly violating probation. Now, according to a judge in Baltimore, he approved an arrest warrant on April the 24th after prosecutors claimed that he violated connected to his 2020 hit and run case that injured four people. Now, according to the Baltimore court database, the current warrant is active, and if arrested, he will be held without bond. He will be arrested because he will be somewhere, or he just needs to go and turn himself in. Moving right along, Ray J went live, like I told y'all, from his hospital bed, and this is what he said.
2: Promoters didn't care about me. They didn't, none of them. They don't care about the fighters.
3: It was a terrible people to work with. I had to bring myself to the hospital, then I've been stuck in here ever since.
1: Oh, and they're terrible people to work for. You might get knocked out. You might mess around and find out. All right, well, he checked himself once again immediately into a Vegas hospital after being knocked the you-know-what. And Pooh Shiesty, his lawyers are asking the judge for more time to prepare for his trial after receiving 96 gigabytes of evidence against the man. All right. Well, prosecutors reportedly agreed that more time is needed, and it's 8 other people facing federal charges as well, kidnapping, conspiracy, and whatnot. Now, the trial was set for July 6th, but it has not been determined as of yet if more time will be granted. And as you all may recall, his old lawyer quit, and now he has a new lawyer that got to catch up on 96 gigabytes of information. All right, I think more time is definitely needed in this situation, but we did see it for ourselves. Anywho, that is the Word on the Streets news. I'm Miss Shanika. You guys can follow me at Miss Shanika and follow us at Streets Morning Takeover. And it's all being brought to you by Amy Witherite at 1-800-TRUCK-WRECK.
0: That is. Thank you, Miss Shanika, for that Word on the Streets. I'm dealing with a little situation, gang.
1: What?
0: Trying to figure this out.
1: What? Why?
0: So I take my Porsche to a dealership, well, to get a tire, right? I get to put a tie on the car. They said, oh, man, you need a brake. Your brake line cut. I said, my brake line cut. Somebody's trying to kill me. He said, I don't know, but it's a clean cut, mister. I said, well, dang. Okay. Well, let's have that looked at. He said, well, we're going to get it. I'll order it. I said, well, you can order it, and I'll come back and put it on. He said, no, sir, you have no brakes. I said, what do you mean? He said, just come back and get the car. We'll fix it. He called me and said, mister, your car won't go in reverse. Car been up there the whole time I was on tour. Now I just got back to pick my car up, and you ain't gonna believe what the hell done happened, Miss Shanika, and how much it cost me. Coming up, y'all gonna hear about it in this trending topic. I'm gonna ask you, have you ever dealt with anything like this ever before in your life? And we're gonna talk about it. Coming up right here with Young Jock in the Streets Morning Takeover.
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6: I used to think about immature things. 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Are you gonna call me like you said you would? Is this really your real phone number?

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Zodiac sign, it must be a Gemini moon, cause we about to go half. Mistakenly, nobody been in a bag, but how many bodies done been in her bag?

0: That's right. Good morning. Thank you for waking up with us. Young Jock, Miss Shot Nigga, shout out to Young Jock in the streets. Morning. Take over. Happy Friday, good people. Our trending topic this morning, we're talking about a situation where a father shows up to graduation for his daughter, only to find out the mother does not want him nor his side of the family present. She told the principal, hey, got to get him up out of here, gang. I got a little, you know, a little piece of paper say he can't be around me, you know. The principal said, nah, baby, we don't see that on file. We can't ask him to leave. She said, oh, y'all can't ask him to leave?
1: Uh-uh.
0: Okay, well, we going to leave. So she took the daughter away. Very sad situation.
2: So wait, so my daughter not walking the stage because she don't want me here to see her graduate?
3: Because she said there's an order that says you're not supposed to be around.
2: Where's do you see the order on file? Is there any order on file?
3: I don't have one, so therefore I cannot ask you to leave. Therefore I cannot ask you anything about it because I don't have anything in writing.
2: So she took my daughter.
3: So she made the decision for her not to participate.
2: So now she's not walking the stage. She will not be graduating.
3: No, she is still be promoted, even though she will not participate in the ceremony.
0: Not gonna lie, definitely left a bad taste in my mouth. I'm saddened for the father. I'm saddened for the daughter.
1: Yeah.
0: The child the most. You know what I'm saying? Yep. Even have to be put in the middle of this. I'm sure she didn't ask for any of it. But, you know, sometimes we still have to keep in mind when we do things like communicate in this manner, meaning we listen to a story, then we chime in and weigh in on our thoughts on the story, but we only get a clip of it. We don't know what transpired. We don't know why the mother feels this way. We don't know what has happened, because, Ms. Shotnick, what are your thoughts on this? You said some things like, you know, you tell the daddy something like, well, these senior dudes or whatever it may be.
4: Well, the fact that they said the child was being promoted let me know that it wasn't senior year. Yeah, but to take that moment away from that child, I definitely don't agree with that.
0: Well, see, the mother's good. I'm willing to bet you, because after the research, we did realize, after hearing her say promoted, we know it's not high school, right?
1: Mm-hmm.
0: That mother will say, listen, I didn't feel safe. I told him don't come if he didn't do X, Y, Z, blah, blah, blah. And they said, but you took the child. You didn't let the child graduate. She'll say this won't be her last. This is my last time letting him play with me.
4: And there are a lot of selfish mothers that I've recently met.
0: 1-844-986-4562. I need y'all. Not won't. I need y'all. We need y'all to chime in on this one this morning, man. What are your thoughts? What's your take? What should be done? What could be done? Keep it locked, Young Jock in the streets. Morning, take over. Young Jock in the streets, morning takeover with me, Miss Shanika, and shout it.
5: Good morning. This is Shannon Kogan with Wave News. It may be the last time you can use your regular route to work for the next 2 months. The closure of I-65 starts on Monday. State transportation leaders say the closure of I-65 from the Watterson to Jefferson Street is expected to impact more than 120,000 drivers daily. They say the closure is expected to add about 15 to 20 minutes to most commutes as people navigate detours. Crews will replace 3 overpasses during the 2-month closure. Those are at Kentucky and Brook Street, Hill Street, and Burnett Avenue and Bradley Avenue near the fairgrounds. Transportation leaders say all 3 bridges have poor inspection ratings, including issues with corrosion, cracks, and distortion. KYTC says traffic will be detoured onto I-264 to avoid the closure. They also suggest using apps like Waze, Google, or Apple Maps to help you get where you need to go. Project leaders say they are confident on August 1st, they will be able to reopen the 2 lanes of I-65. We will bring you full extensive coverage on Monday morning of the closure. And Kentucky is about to install a new driver's license software. State leaders say this will continue to help clear long wait times at the DMV. For that to happen, the physical offices will have to close in a week to give workers time to install that. Last month, Governor Andy Beshear announced a new modernized driver's licensing system and online portal will be launching. The regional licensing offices will close June 4th and 5th to transfer systems. They'll open again on June 8th. The state says walk-in hours will be available from 8 until noon through June 18th. To allow for a smooth transition. Statewide average walk-in customer times have dropped to 14 minutes from 49 minutes in April of 2025. I'm Shannon Kogan with Wave News. I hope you have a wonderful weekend.
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5: We'll see filtered sunshine across the region for today with highs in the low 80s. For tonight, dropping down into the 60s for your lows with some scattered showers possible west and south of Louisville overnight. Once we head into tomorrow, a mix of sun and clouds with highs in the low 80s. From the Wave News Storm Tracking Team, I'm meteorologist Tawana Andrew.
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27: Good morning, this is Jazzy Fizzle, a.k.a. Fenzel Burgundy, Obama Luther King Jr. Jackson Fighter First. And every day we listen to the best damn morning show. Gotta stay tapped in to the number one morning show in the city. It's Young Jock and the Streets Morning Takeover. Keep it locked.
25: Oh, boy. Good morning, it's Young Jock and the Streets Morning Takeover this morning. We're talking about a situation where a father shows up to graduation only to realize that there will be no graduation for his daughter because the mother felt that she didn't want him or his family there or present in the moment. So she told the principal to escort him away. The principal said she could not do that because there was no said documentation that forces her to make a move or leave, and she did not let the baby walk.
2: So wait, so my daughter not walking the stage because she don't want me here to see her graduate?
3: Because she said there's an order that says you're not supposed to be around.
2: Do you see the order on file? Is there any order on file?
3: I don't have one, so therefore I cannot ask you to leave. Therefore I cannot ask you anything about it because I don't have anything in writing.
2: So she took my daughter.
3: So she made a decision for her not to participate.
2: So now she's not walking the stage. She will not be graduating.
3: No, she is still being promoted, even though she will not participate in this ceremony.
25: What are your thoughts on that this morning?
28: I'm petty, but I'm not bitter with my baby. I'm real petty, but what she did was real bitter. Like, that's her child's graduation. Whether you want him there or not, you took it away from that child. That's a memory that child gonna have. The child who mad at her mama.
25: Young Jock in the streets morning. Take up, what are your thoughts on this?
29: Good morning, Jock. Man, this was actually my life at one point. Mm-hmm. My daughter graduated high school in North Carolina, called her mom a month in advance asking for the information on the graduation. No matter what, she would not send me the information. I went online, found it, drove 7 hours, mm-hmm. get to the door. There's 5 other black men standing at the door with the same issue where they haven't been invited to their daughter's graduation. Mm-hmm. And I'm a father that was in their child's life from the time she popped out the stomach. I'm the first person that the doctor gave her. And man, I'm going to tell you, this is not just a child's graduation. This is our graduation as the parents because we paid for these kids and supported these kids all of this time, man. And we deserve that right to attend. And that's exactly what I did without a ticket. Ended up getting into graduation and sitting on the floor behind the graduates after a 7-hour drive, man, and no invite. And Every father need to keep doing that, man, if they want to. No matter what that woman do, stick and do what you got to do to be in that child's life, man.
0: Yeah, I feel like that was very selfish, man, because that ain't have nothing to do with the situation at hand. The celebration is, you know, your baby graduating. They ain't going to have to deal with each other no more after that.
25: Young Jock in the Streets Morning Takeover, what's your thoughts?
1: Hey, you know what, Jock? I don't want to say what he should have done because I wasn't there, but what I will say is I deal like this with my ex-wife on a routine basis.

0: got three kids. And my oldest, who used to be my little hip baby, I missed her prom. I missed, almost missed her graduation, her 16th birthday party. I felt alienated. And I think she takes every opportunity to do that with her. And now she's working on it with our twins who are 15. Mm-hmm. Unfortunately, people who listen, who hear my voice, who know my story, will know exactly who I am and exactly who she is.
1: Young Jack in the Streets, Morning Takeover. You heard the situation. What are your thoughts on it?
2: She was trifling for that. The only person that really hurt was the daughter. How you gonna take that away? I don't know if it was middle school or high school graduation, but either way it go, this is a big monumental moment, like Jack was saying, and you just took that away from that baby because you was being selfish and hateful. I'm sure that graduation was big enough for him to sit on one side and you to sit on another side and y'all celebrate y'all child, because it wasn't about her. It wasn't about her. And I'm real sensitive about this because I'm also a teacher, and I love seeing my babies walk across the stage. So to see or to hear that this little baby did not get to walk across the stage because her mama had an issue and no paperwork to back it up, that's trifling and selfish.
3: Oh, don't worry, we got more, plenty more.
4: Yes,
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0: Young Jack in the Streets Morning Take Over. If you got a dilemma, they got a dilemma, which means we have a dilemma. It's The Date Dilemma. Who's on the line this morning?
3: Carlo, man, I met this fire chick. She was fine as hell, if I could say that. You know, in the club, we vibing. All of a sudden, I just noticed I can't really communicate with her because she's just not hearing what I'm saying. As long as she keep her mouth closed, it's all good. But when you start talking to her, I can't communicate with her. You can

0: It just completely turning me off. And I just, quite frankly, I just think she's slow or slightly autistic.
1: Hey,
2: what's up?
1: Heavy charge.
0: First I'm trying to say that respectful as I can, but it is what it is.
3: Okay.
2: But is this your girlfriend or is this just somebody you was talking to?
0: Nah, man, we've been rocking about 2 months, and I just can't go to the next level because it's just hard to go there with her.
3: Okay.
1: Try to get her to read the word "the." If she pronounces it "to he," then you need to go get her checked.
2: Shout out to Craze, man. This is a real life situation. The man might be dealing with.
0: I can't do that, man.
2: Okay, so you want us to do what today?
0: I just want to kind of tell her I can't go forward, and I just want to go our separate ways, man.
2: Miss Shanika definitely got you on this one because she's good at that.
3: Oh wow! What we need to do, Jack?
2: I'm gonna leave it up to you. I'm not. I thought we supposed to be keeping people together. He want to break somebody up today, but I mean, I'm not saying you good at breaking people up, but you are great at getting to the point.
3: Not good communication going on. See? I mean, there is no real need to go for it.
2: See,
3: we gotta find out what this breakdown is.
2: What's her name, bro?
0: Her name Tammy.
2: Okay. Put your phone on mute, man. We're going to cue you in when it's time, all right? All
0: right.
2: So Tammy, he thinks that this woman is slow.
3: Right.
2: So, do you want to talk to her? You want me to talk to her?
3: We can talk to her.
4: Hello.
2: Hey, good morning. May I speak with Tammy, please?
4: This is her.
2: Hey, how you doing this morning, Tammy?
4: I'm good. Who's calling?
2: First and foremost, you got Young Jock on your line this morning with Miss Shanika and Shout out with Young Jock in the streets this morning. Take over.
4: Yeah. Oh, hi.
2: Hey.
4: It's a surprising phone call. We were expecting this morning.
2: I know, right? So look, we got a segment on our show called A Date Dilemma, and we just want to know if we can talk to you this morning.
4: Yeah.
2: So Miss Shanika.
3: Yeah. So Tammy, are you currently dating anyone?
4: Yeah, I am.
3: Okay. What's his name?
4: Carlos.
3: All right. So have you guys been having a good experience dating each other?
4: Well, I think so.
2: Yeah, we talked to him.
4: Have you spoke with him?
1: Have you spoken with him?
4: Well, I talked to him this morning. I didn't really talk to him that long, but
3: y'all spoke.
4: I
3: mean, okay.
4: Yeah, he kind of rushed me off the phone this morning. Maybe he was talking to you guys.
2: Sorry, what is so funny, man?
1: It's hilarious.
3: What is so funny?
1: Nothing. I'm so sorry. I ain't gonna go to hell.
2: So let me ask you something. You really love this guy, right?
4: Well, I like him a lot, and maybe it can work into loving him. He's a good guy.
3: Okay.
2: See, man, you seem like perfectly fine.
4: I would
2: fine.
4: Like to see. Huh? Maybe where it can go.
2: Let me ask you a question. What do you like about him?
4: I like his hair. I like his hands. His feet are probably my favorite part of his body.
1: What his feet do?
4: They just feel good on my hands. I just like the clamminess of them, and I just really like his feet.
1: Wow. So you have a foot fetish.
4: What's that?
2: Sorry.
3: You're about to get put out the wrong in 2 seconds.
2: A foot fetish is like when you have a fascination with feet. Where you like how you say you like his feet?
4: No, I don't like his feet like that. I just like his feet.
3: Chad, we need to get better on the phone.
2: All right, so listen, we have your friend on the phone.
4: Carlos?
2: Yes, ma'am.
4: Oh.
0: Hey, Tammy, how you doing?
4: Hi, Carlos.
0: Hey, Tammy.
4: No wonder why you rushed me off the phone. You were talking to Young Jock.
0: I mean,
2: stop,
0: I don't know.
2: Stop, please stop, Chuck.
0: I'm just not feeling it, Tammy. I'm sorry. So that's why I end up calling Jock. You know, I notice you like my feet, and you keep rubbing on my feet, and I have to wear socks when I'm around you.
4: You don't like that?
0: No. I can be getting out. I've got to work. My feet was stinking, and you rubbing on my feet.
4: Because I love you for if you stink or smell good.
0: That was nasty, Tim. But that ain't the issue. I mean, I just find it hard to communicate. I tell you things over and over again. It's like you do the complete opposite. It's difficult and hard to communicate with you. I think you're a great girl. Fine as hell. Need more to fill my cup. Just don't fill my cup.
4: What kind of cup?
0: Not an actual cup, Tammy. See, that's what I'm talking about. I have to explain everything like it's like on a third grade level. It's not an actual cup.
4: Speak English.
0: It's just that we ain't vibing.
2: I don't see nothing. I see a...
4: Fill your cup? With what? What am I going to fill your cup with?
0: With intelligent dialogue. That's what I need my cup filled with.
4: So you're calling me stupid?
0: No.
4: I understood that.
2: She's listening to me.
0: I don't like to call people stupid, but there is a slow lane here, Tammy, and I think you're driving in it.
2: I don't know. She sounds like she picked up on where you were trying to go with that one, my boy.
4: I can't even believe I'm on this. I got caught on this air this morning to talk about this. I wasn't expecting this.
2: So, Carlos, you've told her what you wanted to tell her. Tammy, is there anything you want to say? How do you feel about this and this interaction right now?
4: Well, I need my cup filled. You ain't even that good in the bed.

0: And I'm not slow, by the way.
1: Okay. Hey, I'm not here to judge you, baby. I think you heard what I said. When you said what you said to him, I said, I think she's perfectly fine. And on that note, on behalf of 1-800 Angela the Bethune Law Firm, you guys are not going to get this $100. But I challenge you, Tammy, to continue to be the sweet person that you are, because you are so bubbly. Yeah. And I can appreciate you. And we appreciate you here at Young Jock in the Streets Morning Takeover. Okay, baby?
0: Thank you.
1: You're more than welcome. And to Carlos, man, you know, I hope you figure it out one day, brother. You know, find somebody to match you and it can feel your cup.
2: I appreciate it, man. No harm, no foul.
1: And to our listeners, Carlos, let's talk about this day dilemma. Keep it locked. Young Jock in the Streets Morning Takeover.
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4: Happy to tell you, it's not a major injury here, but this is a downed motorcyclist. Westbound Snyder at the ramp to northbound I-65. No travel lanes are blocked, but just careful. It's worth mentioning, May is Motorcycle Safety Awareness Month. And extra care for eastbound travelers, because it's a bright start here this morning. Lighter than

0: usual. We're not so jammed in a lot of spots, but
1: southbound 65 sure jams coming out of Indiana over the Kennedy Bridge. Got the road work here, but 2nd Street and Main has road work in town, and that's jamming the 2nd Street Bridge, so everybody's using 65 instead. I'm Libby Kay with 502 Traffic.
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19: We'll see partly sunny skies for today with highs in the upper 70s and the low 80s. For tonight, cloudier skies as temperatures drop down into the 60s. We do see some scattered showers moving into areas west and south of Louisville. Getting into tomorrow morning, any residual rain clears out and we're going to stay dry for most of your Saturday. From the Wave News Storm Tracking Team, I'm meteorologist Tawana Andrew.
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22: 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It's your girl, Sierra. Every day we listen to the best morning show. And you know you got to stay tapped into the number one morning show in the city. It's my boy, Young Ja, and the Streets Morning Takeover. Let's go.
23: We got to get into this day dilemma, y'all. Mishanika?
24: Yep.
23: First and foremost, let me say good morning to you and to you, Shawty.
25: Yep.
23: Man, this sometimes I think people just play with people for whatever reason. Carlos met Tammy in the club, right? Then he noticed he can't communicate with her, and he thinks she's slow. You know, Carlos wants us to, you know, help him break up with her. When Tammy got on the phone and Carlos broke up with family, he finally told her he just wasn't feeling it. He called us slow and said that he just really wants to be friends. It's, you know, it's kind of heavy, but people always tell us, society tells us to tell the truth, right?
25: Yes.
23: Say, be honest, be forthcoming, and everything will be okay. But in certain situations, we'll feel bad if someone tells somebody their truth.
25: Uh-huh.
23: You feel kind of bad in this situation, saying the woman's slow. And she got to break up. Now, she started crying on the phone, man, and felt very embarrassed, and I'm sure she was. She said that she's not slow, for the record. And it just didn't work it out.
25: Yeah, she reminded me of the girl at Publix.
23: Who?
25: At the door, the pretty girl at Publix at the door.
23: Oh.
25: Even when she saw you, she was like, Jock!
23: Yeah.
25: She asked me, is he in the Chevy with the butterfly doors? I was like, no.
23: Man, and that's so crazy. Because, yeah, Young Jock in the Streets Morning Takeover. Hope, what's your thoughts on this date dilemma, man?
0: I don't think she's slow. I just think she didn't grow up like him. He sounded a little rough, so maybe he grew up in the hood or whatever, but I don't think she's slow. She's just a sweet person. And she not with all that rough stuff and rough talking.
1: Man, it's better ways to go about it, man. That was a little sad, man, you know. Funny as hell, but you know, man, there's certain people you don't do it like that. You know, he could have told her that in person.

0: You know, obviously she ain't all the way there, but man, you know, she got her lip back, man. Shout out to her, man. She went down, you know, she went down without a fight, man. So, you know, shout out to her.
1: Hey, man, that day dilemma was crazy, Jock, man. Carlos was wrong, man. He could have did it a whole different way. Jock, I propose y'all call Tammy back and give Tammy that $100.
2: That's how you feel?
1: Yes, sir.
2: I got a better one. How about we call Tammy back and hook you and Tammy up on a date?
1: Man, I'm married, Jock. I can't do it.
3: You got to take one for the team,
2: take
3: man.
2: Take one for the team, gang.
1: No, sir. I'm not signing my death certificate, brother.
2: Yeah, no, that's right. Thank you for your call, brother.
4: Oh, don't worry. We got more. Plenty more.
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0: with Miss Shanika.
1: All right, let's get inside this Word on the Streets news. Big Lotto definitely put out this album. The people are talking. Big Mama is out here in the streets, and the people are really talking about this single where it seems as though she was getting some get back at Cardi B. After allegedly there was a feud between Lotto and Ice Spice, and somewhere along the way Cardi B got into it with Ice Spice people, and long story short, this was it.
2: I want to let you.
3: What she say?
2: What she say? Why you want to act dumb? Why you want to act dumb?
3: Trust me, I really don't know.
2: You don't know? I'ma show ya. I'm not Lotto. I'ma beat her the f- up. You think I'm Lotto?
1: I just don't even know how she won them on the witness stand. on her trial. But anyway, so in Big Mama, it was addressed to Cardi B. Allegedly, these words, this is what Big Mama had told.

0: Max.
1: All right, and that was explained. Cardi took later on to X after that call was revealed to the world, and it questioned the relationship between Latto and Cardi B. Well, Cardi took to X and said, "I apologize, and I'm gonna buy her a bag. I'm gonna buy her a bag." And she said she don't need no bag, cause her band head got her bag. Okay, cool. Anyway, Chris Brown's security head said that he paid an ex housekeeper $40K after the alleged dog attack, according to the deposition. Basically, they wanted to keep that information out of court. Remember, this happened back in 2020, shortly after Christmas. The lady got attacked. The lady is now suing Chris Brown for $90 million, claiming that his dog caused her severe injuries, including a lot of gruesome photos of the alleged injury and pain and suffering and all these $90 million worth of things that she said that she has been through since 2020. Girl. Okay, girl. Anyway, we'll see what happens and keep you up to date with that sitcha. And finally, Pooh Shiesty's father is set to be released from federal custody after a hearing on Wednesday. A judge denied the prosecutor's request to revoke his release and officially lift a temporary hold that had been keeping Big Daddy behind bars, although Pooh Shiesty's bond was denied last month. So. Yeah, he was already on like probation or whatever, so I see why it was denied. Now, the trial was originally set for July the 6th, but it has not been determined because they did ask for more time, whether more time will be given. So we're going to keep you on point with that to see if they're going to reschedule the trial or not. That is the Word on the Streets news, and it's all being brought to you by Amy Witherite at 1-800-TRUCK-WRECK. Okay, and until then, you guys can follow me at Miss Shanika and follow us at Streets Morning Takeover.
2: And while y'all following Miss Shanika, a lot of people are going to be following this whole culture wave. I'm talking about FIFA, the official World Cup is about to touch down. Well, ahead of that, Future and Tyler, they got the score for the FIFA song. All right, the official FIFA song. We're going to play it for y'all coming up. It's called Game Time. You don't want to miss it. And it's really some of that stadium music that really going to make you be like, hey, I want to go to a soccer game. Stick around for more Young Shock in the Streets Morning Takeover.

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2: You don't know what time it is. You're now about to witness the power.
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0: Yes, sir, it's up. On this beautiful Friday morning. Good morning, Miss Shanika. Good morning, Shouty.
1: Good morning.
0: Yep. Good morning to our beautiful listeners, man. Hey, I want to just let it be known, man. The world is forever changing and evolving. And it's that time. Future, Tyler got a new song.
2: Yep.
0: The official FIFA World Cup song. Now, listen. You know, we done seen a lot of Super Bowls, and we ain't even seen nobody get an official Super Bowl song. A lot of World Series. You ain't seen the official World Series song. This is the official FIFA World Cup song.
2: Wow. That's big.
0: You know what I'm saying?
2: Yes, sir.
0: Because when we think of football here in America, football is big.
2: NFL football.
0: NFL, yeah.
2: Yes.
0: But this...
1: Internationally, football.
0: Soccer is considered football. Mm-hmm. Football.
2: Football.
0: Exactly. Mm-hmm. It don't get no bigger than this, bro. So I will say that I'm happy for them. I want to play this record. I want to see if Miss Shanika gonna get the jumping up in the studio like she do when she hear a hit. I'm gonna see if Shouty gonna go on and do him a little TikTok with it right quick. Mm-hmm. I'm gonna see what our callers say when they call us up and tell us how they feel about this song, man. Can you hear this song in the stadium? Can you visualize? Can you see it? We're gonna drop it for you. Should we drop it now? Let's do it. Miss Shanika, you wanna do it on us?
1: Sure. Let's go.
3: Heard what
0: do
3: you
0: it.
3: Said
0: it.
3: Great,
1: let's go.
3: Honestly, ain't mine. Singing up through the late night. 20 seconds to game time. Getting religious with it. Time crossing these state lines. Working hard through the

that time you think it is. Is this the right time or the wrong time? The song is Game Time, Future, Tyler, the official FIFA World Cup song, 1-844-986-4562. Call us up. We want to hear your thoughts on it. What do you think, man? Is this move you? Is this going to make the city move? I like it. Sound like I could. I feel like I could have heard Ye on it. I feel like I could have heard Drizzy on it. Even Tim's. You know what I'm saying? But call us up. 1-844-986-4562. Young Jock in the Streets. Morning Takeover.

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4: Good morning. This is Shannon Kogan with Wave News. It may be the last time you can use your regular route to work for the next 2 months. The closure of I-65 starts on Monday. State transportation leaders say the closure of I-65 from the Watterson to Jefferson Street is expected to impact more than 120,000 drivers daily. They say the closure is expected to add about 15 to 20 minutes to most commutes as people navigate detours. Crews will replace 3 overpasses during the 2-month closure. Those are at Kentucky and Brook Street, Hill Street and Burnett Avenue, and Bradley Avenue near the fairgrounds. Transportation leaders say all 3 bridges have poor inspection ratings, including issues with corrosion, cracks, and distortion. KYTC says traffic will be detoured onto I-264 to avoid the closure. They also suggest using apps like Waze, Google, or Apple Maps to help you get where you need to go. Project leaders say they are confident on August 1st, they will be able to reopen the 2 lanes of I-65. We will bring you full extensive coverage on Monday morning of the closure. And Kentucky is about to install a new driver's license software. State leaders say this will continue to help clear long wait times at the DMV. For that to happen, the physical offices will have to close in a week to give workers time to install that. Last month, Governor Andy Beshear announced a new modernized driver's licensing system and online portal will be launching. The regional licensing offices will close June 4th and 5th to transfer systems. They'll open again on June 8th. The state says walk-in hours will be available from 8 until noon through June 18th. To allow for a smooth transition. Statewide average walk-in customer times have dropped to 14 minutes from 49 minutes in April of 2025. I'm Shannon Kogan with Wave News. I hope you have a wonderful weekend.
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3: Because I got a street boy to take over. Here's your local weather across Kentucky Island.
12: We'll see quite a bit of sunshine today as we climb into the low 80s for your highs tonight. Some scattered showers, especially for those of you west and south of Louisville. Outside of that, just keeping some clouds overhead and lows in the 60s. Now for tomorrow, partly sunny skies, highs in the 70s and low 80s, and we'll see more of that pleasant weather on Sunday. From the Wave News Storm Tracking Team, I'm meteorologist Tawana Andrew.
3: The sunshine and the streets want to take over. Let's make today better than yesterday, right now.
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23: What's up, y'all? It's your girl, Carrie Hilson. Miss Capri, baby. Hey, you got to listen to the best damn morning show. I'm talking about the number one morning show in the city. It's Young Jock and the Streets Morning Takeover. Everybody listens to Young Jock and the Streets Morning Takeover. You know that.
24: Okay. This morning, we just hit y'all with the world premiere, Future, featuring Tyler. Game Time, the official FIFA World Cup song. Now, the reason when we first started talking about this shout in, Mr. Shanika, because we was talking about how big soccer is, right?
4: Mm-hmm.
24: Now, to you, soccer may not feel bigger than NFL football.
4: Yes.
24: Because it's what you know.
4: It's class C.
24: It's part of the culture. It's what you raised on. But to the rest of the world, soccer is football.
4: Uh-huh, football.
24: Right. Now, people would get upset because of things like we have a Super Bowl, and then the Super Bowl is in a certain city, and they think because it's in that city, an artist from that city should be headlining Super Bowl. You know, all these things. Different. And we like, man, no, come on. Well, here's the interesting thing. Something that is much bigger than NFL football as we know it.
4: Yes.
24: FIFA has actually chosen someone from our city to produce an official FIFA World Cup song. That don't make you think a little bit like, It don't make you think a little bit?
4: It made me. It's a proud moment.
24: What did you think about the song?
4: I think I like the song, you know, and I'm not a person who liked the song right off the back. I had to grow on me.
24: Yeah.
4: But I liked it. I could see people marching out the stadium going to victory on it.
24: I could just see people walking out of the Mercedes-Benz Stadium chatting his own, headed down to Magic City on the Monday for wings and things.
4: Saying ATL.
24: Singing Game Time. Hey, man. Now, coming up, I want to talk to you about something else. We offered a Future and Tyler record. You had a situation
25: with Shawty and Aries Spears.
24: And we're going to talk about that coming up.
25: A lot of people been asking, was it real? What really happened? I mean, you know, I was in the studio. I was so confused. I was hoping Shawty didn't get thrown out the window.
24: I was just trying to figure out how I just happened to have a package of Orville Redenbacher's popcorn in my bag when they went to go. I was over here eating my popcorn. It. I ate the kernels, the salt, and the butter out the bag.
4: Mm-hmm.
24: Y'all had a very interesting exchange.
4: We sure did.
24: But before we get into that, Are You Smarter Than Young Jock is on the way. 1-844-986-4562. Don't be scared to call me. I beat somebody up pretty bad yesterday, man. I felt bad. Maybe I'll let y'all redeem yourself today. Maybe I'll be a little father.
25: Maybe.
24: We're going to talk about that coming up. Young shout out to Aries Spears. Ooh, it got interesting. Keep it locked. Young Jock in the Streets Morning Takeover.
26: Oh, don't worry. 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

Let's get the party started. See you at the bar, you was hardly talking. That's when I knew that your heart was scarring. Friends to lovers need a part to star in. Like, wait, babe, let me ask your pardon.

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0: In the streets morning takeover with your on-the-go traffic update.
1: Let's ride.
2: Down motorcyclist crash continues to be cleared off the westbound Snyder at the ramp to I-65 northbound. You get by okay here. Well, northbound I-65 is all right. Little fuller toward the Watterson interchange. Standard, though. Southbound I-65 getting out of Indiana and over the Kennedy Bridge could take you about 8 minutes to get toward downtown Louisville. Second Street Bridge is 11 minutes. That's jammed up more so because of the road work downtown on Main and Second. At least you have I-65 available for now. Come Monday, it's shut down for the 65 Central Corridor Project. I'm Libby Kay with 502 Traffic.
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14: We'll see filtered sunshine across the region for today with highs in the low 80s. For tonight, dropping down into the 60s for your lows with some scattered showers possible west and south of Louisville overnight. Once you head into tomorrow, a mix of sun and clouds with highs in the low 80s. From the Wave News Storm Tracking Team, I'm meteorologist Tawana Andrew.
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20: Deron.
19: Are you smarter than Young Jock this morning?
20: For sure I am.
19: Sure you are. You said that very confidently, brother. I'm going to hand you on over to me and Shanika because I ain't playing with you this morning.
20: Let's get it.
21: What's your name?
20: Deron,
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20: Similar.
21: Like D-A-R-O-N?
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21: D-E-O.
20: Capital R-O-N.
21: Deron.
20: That's right.
21: Oh, okay, Deron.
19: Yeah.
21: All right, Deron, here are the rules. You have 10 seconds to answer each question. The first person to get all three questions correctly will be the winner. You guys cannot answer each other's question, and you have to listen to the whole question and potential answers before you can answer the question, okay?
20: Okay.
21: All right, here is the first question for you, Deron. What is the largest second continent on Earth? Is it A, Asia, B, Africa, C, North America, or D, Europe?
20: Second largest. Asia.
22: 3, 2.
21: All right. One. It is incorrect. All right. Young Jock, what is the largest second continent on Earth? Is it A, Asia, B, Africa, C, North America, or D, Europe?
19: Man, I want to say something off rip because you said second, just like the second count him.
21: Mm.
19: I'm going to say Africa, but I thought Africa was the largest. But
21: me too.
19: I'm going to say Africa.
21: Because
19: I've been seeing it on social media.
21: You are correct.
20: Really?
19: More gorilla.
21: Yeah, I always thought it was
19: hyphenated. Capital R head ass.
21: I didn't know that it was Asia. Like, did it grow or... Young Jock.
19: Yes, ma'am.
21: It is illegal for a woman to marry the same man four times in which state? Wow. Is it A, Illinois, B, Alabama, C, Kentucky, or D, Louisiana? Don't listen to y'all.
19: Shout out to my inner depressed state. Only because we broadcast live in Louisville.
21: Mm-hmm.
19: I know that it's Kentucky.
21: How do you know this?
19: Only because we broadcast live.
21: Oh, my God.
19: Somebody told me that down there. I was like, get out of here. And I Googled it.
21: This must be some setup. Mm-hmm. No, I don't trust it. All right, Deron, let's go with... So, Jock has 2. You have 0. All right. What is Meg Thee Stallion's fans known as? Is it A, Little Monsters, B, The Beehive, C, The Hotties, or D, The Barbs?
20: The Hotties.
21: You are correct. All right, we still have 2-1. Jock, you can win if you know this answer. Here we go. All right, this Hall of Fame NBA player is a part of the 2026 class of honorees to receive a star on the Hollywood Walk of Fame. Is it A, LeBron James, B, Allen Iverson, C, Michael Jordan, or D, Shaquille O'Neal?
19: Well, I just teamed up with him, so I know this answer.
22: 3.
19: That's Shaquille O'Neal.
22: 2. 1.
21: You are correct.
19: Shout out sorry, the backstage.
20: Yep. It's all right, old gremlin face boy. It's all right. You got me today.
19: It's okay. It's okay, my friend.
20: It's okay.
19: Anybody want to shout out, my boy?
20: Hey, shout out to y'all, man. Y'all do it every morning for me on the ride to work.
19: Man, appreciate that D-E hyphenated. Yeah, for the R-O-N. We love you, my
20: That's
19: boy.
20: That's right.
19: Yeah,
20: thank
19: yeah,
20: my
19: yeah.
20: mama for it.
19: Hey.
20: Y'all have a great one.
19: You too, brother.
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0: And every day we listen to the best damn morning show. Gotta stay tapped in to the number one morning show in the city. It's Young Jock and the Streets Morning Takeover. Keep it locked.
1: Oh, boy.
2: Hey, look here, man. Young J.O.C. Mishaw Nigga Shout Out with Young Jock and the Streets Morning Takeover. Something very interesting here. This young man basically said he is basically in love with the lingo of black women.
3: Every now and then, black women come out with this lingo that I really enjoy, and I feel like I should tell y'all. So before, it was on fleek. But now, the first one I really like is when y'all be like, okay, not too much on me. When y'all say and then you put whatever word at the end of it because you can use it interchangeably. For example, and did, and is, and will, and do.
2: And won't.
4: And he must like gay men.
2: And
4: gay
2: black men. And sound like me.
4: Most of those sayings come from gay black men.
2: Mm-hmm. God, well, see, you know, it's the crazy part.
4: Andy.
2: We don't know that, though.
4: Yeah, well, I know.
2: So, no, because you taking the sauce right from the gay man. We don't know that.
4: Yeah, I don't take
2: it's
4: the
2: a lot
4: sauce.
2: Of me. Like, I give you a perfect example. Come on. I give you a perfect example.
4: But then it comes from the gay black men, and then it comes to the women, and to hear Charlie say, well, I ate that this morning.
5: You heard me say I ate none.
2: But guess what's so crazy?
5: You heard me say I ate none.
3: And do.
4: Hide your mic up right now. Did Shawty say
2: when he first had the tea talk?
4: Exactly.
2: And I didn't know what it was.
4: That, oh man, I ate that this morning.
5: When I had the who?
4: I ate that.
5: It was
4: a big clocky.
5: Where she at?
2: But listen, guess what, Shawty?
5: Where she at?
2: Don't even trip. Here's the thing.
5: I ain't saying that, boy.
2: No, so hard. You know, you said you ate. It's okay.
4: You She's said you ate. Point now. We kind of looked at each other. We did. I call you.
5: When?
4: I think me and John side eye on my left eye, and me and the kitty side eye on my right eye.
2: So you was a little cock eye at the moment. Your eyes went
5: no,
2: both
5: like that.
4: It
5: no.
4: was like, boom, boom.
2: Okay, so listen.
4: We did not clock you on your team.
2: If I may. If I may I interject on this beautiful Friday?
5: And that didn't happen.
2: But listen, she actually gave you the validity in the situation because she said a lot of this lingo comes from these gay men.
4: Yeah.
2: But these gay men want to be the women.
4: Yeah.
2: So we don't know in the exchange that, like, we don't know that Marco was one of the first people talking about clock it. We don't know that. Even if he wasn't the first, if he's the person that helped make it popular in the culture.
4: Well, really, Phaedra Parks came up with the phrase clock, and you can clock that.
2: Right, okay.
4: And he came up with clock.
2: Who you said?
4: Phaedra Parks.
2: Oh, Phaedra, okay.
4: After she read Kenya Moore on one of the most famous reads on Real Housewives.
2: Now, guess what? Now, that means that this gay man emulated this black woman.
4: Yes.
2: Right? Now, we see it and we love it. Now, you cannot go ahead and say, oh, we love the gayness of it. We don't know that's where it comes from.
4: Yeah, I'm not saying that your preference at all, but I'm just saying
2: I know
4: where a lot of it originates because a straight black man is convinced that it came from a black women.
2: Guess what?
4: And it's coming from the circles that we're in with, you know, our friends that are black gay men.
5: And y'all let them in y'all bathroom. And did.
3: And is and will.
2: Yeah, it's Young Jock in the Streets Morning Takeover. It's time to get into sports in the streets with DJ Swift.
6: Good morning, guys. Last night in Game 6 of the Western Conference Finals between the San Antonio Spurs and the Oklahoma City Thunder was a thriller. The San Antonio Spurs say they will not be denied, and Oklahoma City will not celebrate on their court. Wembanyama was on fire. I'm talking about in the first quarter, the boys knocking down three threes, blocking people. And of course, by the end of the fourth, the San Antonio Spurs, they made sure that they had their plane ticket ready to go back to Oklahoma City Saturday for Game 7.
7: A third triple.
6: Now, yesterday in Major League Baseball, the Atlanta Braves got some serious get back against the Boston Red Sox. The Braves win 10-2.
7: Ronald Acuña Jr. with a grand slam over the monster.
6: The Chicago Cubs defeated the Pittsburgh Pirates 7-2, but the Detroit Tigers, they took an L against the Los Angeles Angels, losing 7-1. Today in baseball, the Atlanta Braves are traveling to Cincinnati to face off against the Reds. St. Louis Cardinals, get ready. The Chicago Cubs are coming to town, and the Detroit Tigers are facing off against the White Sox. We got a classic matchup right there. I'm DJ Swin. I'm your DJ with the million-dollar smile. That's sports from the streets. Go Dawgs.
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0: All right, let's get inside this Word on the Streets news. Big Lotto definitely put out this album. The people are talking. Big Mama is out here in the streets. And the people are really talking about this single where it seems as though she was getting some get back at Cardi B. After allegedly there was a feud between Lotto and Ice Spice, and somewhere along the way Cardi B got into it with Ice Spice people, and long story short, this was said.
1: I want to let you.
2: What she say?
1: What she said? Why you want to act dumb? Why you want to act dumb?
2: Trust me, I really don't know.
1: You don't know? I'ma show ya. I'm not Lotto. I'ma beat her the f- up. You think I'm Lotto?
0: I just don't even know how she won them on the witness stand. on her trial, but anyway, so in Big Mama, it was addressed to Cardi B. Allegedly, these words, this is what Big Mama had told.

0: boy Max.
1: All right, and that was explained. Cardi took later on to X after that call was revealed to the world, and it questioned the relationship between Latto and Cardi B. Well, Cardi took to X and said, "I apologize, and I'm gonna buy her a bag. I'm gonna buy her a bag." And she said she don't need no bag, cause her bag ain't got her bag. Okay, cool. Anyway, Chris Brown's security head said that he paid an ex housekeeper $40K after the alleged dog attack, according to the deposition. Basically, they wanted to keep that information out of court. Remember, this happened back in 2020, shortly after Christmas. The lady got attacked. The lady is now suing Chris Brown for $90 million, claiming that his dog caused her severe injuries, including a lot of gruesome photos of the alleged injury and pain and suffering and all these $90 million worth of things that she said that she has been through since 2020. Girl. Okay, girl. Anyway, we'll see what happens and keep you up to date with that sitcha. And finally, Pooh Shiesty's father is set to be released from federal custody after a hearing on Wednesday. A judge denied the prosecutor's request to revoke his release and officially lift a temporary hold that had been keeping Big Daddy behind bars, although Pooh Shiesty's bond was denied last month. So. Ooh. Yeah, he was already on, like, probation or whatever, so I see why it was denied. Now, the trial was originally set for July the 6th, but it has not been determined because they did ask for more time, whether more time will be given. So we're going to keep you on point with that to see if they're going to reschedule the trial or not. That is the Word on the Streets news, and it's all being brought to you by Amy Witherite at 1-800-TRUCK-WRECK. Okay? And until then, you guys can follow me at Miss Shanika and follow us at Streets Morning Takeover.
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0: Look like this. Nibble on your ear, touch your butt like this. We adjust like this. If God's a girl, then the God we trust like this. To be honest, love too. I gossip with my like I'm Young Thug too. Dumb lungs on you, spun the hair bun loose. Writing wrongs till they come with royalties and pub too.
1: Where you at?
0: At the house with it, watching Santa's.
1: Who you with?
0: On the couch with my favorite Santa. I was about to, but you convinced us. Should I decorate her walls or log off to Pinterest? Never too late to meditate on emotional attachments. Even if I fall

0: what I'm saying? You got Wham, you got Billy in this, you know what I'm saying?
1: We the best music. While they watching us win, another anthem upon the
0: biggest you can get, you dig what I'm saying?

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4: 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Yay!
0: That's right. You know what it is, man. Yesterday, that was a video that surfaced. It may have surfaced the day before yesterday. Or, you know what? Sometimes these videos be out way longer than we even realize it, and it takes a minute for it to populate and people to say, hey, this is something interesting.
5: Right? Yep.
0: So that's this video of JT from City Girls.
5: Mm-hmm.
0: And at first, I didn't understand the question that I was being asked about it. But I'm going to play it, and I'm going to tell you what I was asked, and then I'm going to give us, you know, give a little insight on it.
6: Keep I genuinely feel like I am the only person that exists in the world. Like, I really think that everybody else is sick because how am I not a bum? Like, how did I get this life out of all the lives that could be handed to me? It's like my life is really a movie. So I think that, like, maybe other people who don't experience it. Are you a real person, Rory? Like, are you real?
7: I'm real.
6: Like, do you really exist?
7: Yeah, just not on the same, like, orbit as you.
6: Not the same orbit as me.
7: Yeah.
6: But how do you feel in your skin? Like, how does it feel to be you? Like, do you feel like a human? Like, what's your human experience? Like,
7: yeah, but my human experience is so much different than your human experience.
0: So at first I was like, started tweaking at first, the way it was brought to me. Then I sat down and I actually examined where she was going with it. And I can actually say, JT, you are not alone. You're not alone, because I have been sitting there and been looking around like, are you telling me I'm the only person that see this is about to go down right now? And when I tell people, hey, y'all don't see that, they're like, no, everything's fine. Then 2 seconds later, something going on, I'm like, okay, I'm in a movie. It's just me. Maybe everybody around me not even real. Maybe it's all a test. Maybe you get, when we look up in the star in the sky and we see stars, maybe those are like human experiences, each one of those stars, because there's millions of them. You know what I'm saying?
8: So you're saying maybe the world revolves around one person who sees that.
0: Because when you look in the mirror, you can't tell, you don't look good. Can't nobody tell you that outfit ain't fine. Somebody when you walk in that room and everybody looking at you like, but what the hell?
8: That's your damn mind thought you look good when you walked out the house.
0: But why is it that you see it one way and the other people see it another way?
8: Because we live in our own world.
0: That is what JT is saying. She feels like she's in her own world. Listen closely.
6: I genuinely feel like I am the only person that exists in the world. Like, I really think that everybody else is sick because how am I not a bum? Like, how did I get this life out of all the lives that could be handed to me? It's like my life is really a movie. So I think that, like, maybe other people who don't experience it. Are you a real person, Rory? Like, are you real?
7: I'm real.
6: Like, do you really exist?
7: Yeah, just not on the same, like, orbit as you.
6: Not the same orbit as me.
7: Yeah.
6: But how do you feel in your skin? Like, how does it feel to be you? Like, do you feel like a human? Like, what's your human experience? Like,
7: yeah, but my human experience is so much different than your human experience.
0: You know, sometimes I just really be wondering that. I really do.
8: I have always thought this, like, I wonder what they feel like in their body, because I know what I feel like. And then sometimes, like, I went to Chicago this weekend. I just walked out of the house by myself, got in my truck, got on the plane, went to my hotel, was very solemn, went and did my business at the comedy club, and came back home in my own whole little world. And it just seemed like, you know, sometimes I'm very comfortable in my own world.
0: Yeah. I mean, think about it. It's always like that. It's like, they always say beauty is in the eye of the beholder. Well, you know, it started making me think when I hear that phrase, because I'm sitting there looking at something that is beautiful. That person felt like they're beautiful. They did, they worked, they made the effort to be beautiful. I see the beauty in it. So is it only in the eye of the beholder? Because the person who's delivering, that's like right now. If I drop this plate off to you, a breakfast, oh, the good taste is in the mouth of the beholder. Pause. But it's the same concept. I'm just saying, you saying it only tastes good to the person who's receiving it.
8: Yes.
0: But if I'm cooking it, if I'm serving it, and I believe that my product is good, then it's not just in the eye of the beholder. It's in the eye of the person who's serving it. I'm holding it, but you're the beholder. You get what I'm saying? Do you understand?
8: Yes, I do.
0: Okay, I just want to make sure I ain't lose. Shotnik, you looking over there with your shades on, and you like, you know what? Y'all got it this
1: morning. Y'all got it.
0: Young Jock in the Streets Morning Takeover with me, Miss Shanika Ann. Shout it, shout it.
5: Good morning. This is Shannon Kogan with Wave News. It may be the last time you can use your regular route to work for the next 2 months. The closure of I-65 starts on Monday. State transportation leaders say the closure of I-65 from the Watterson to Jefferson Street is expected to impact more than 120,000 drivers daily. They say the closure is expected to add about 15 to 20 minutes to most commutes as people navigate detours. Crews will replace 3 overpasses during the 2-month closure. Those are at Kentucky and Brook Street, Hill Street and Burnett Avenue, and Bradley Avenue near the fairgrounds. Transportation leaders say all 3 bridges have poor inspection ratings, including issues with corrosion, cracks, and distortion. KYTC says traffic will be detoured onto I-264 to avoid the closure. They also suggest using apps like Waze, Google, or Apple Maps to help you get where you need to go. Project leaders say they are confident on August 1st, they will be able to reopen the 2 lanes of I-65. We will bring you full extensive coverage on Monday morning of the closure. And Kentucky's about to install a new driver's license software. State leaders say this will continue to help clear long wait times at the DMV. For that to happen, the physical offices will have to close in a week to give workers time to install that. Last month, Governor Andy Beshear announced a new modernized driver's licensing system and online portal will be launching. The regional licensing offices will close June 4th and 5th to transfer systems. They'll open again on June 8th. The state says walk-in hours will be available from 8 until noon through June 18th. To allow for a smooth transition. Statewide average walk-in customer times have dropped to 14 minutes from 49 minutes in April of 2025. I'm Shannon Kogan with Wave News. I hope you have a wonderful weekend.
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We'll see partly sunny skies for today with highs in the upper 70s and the low 80s. For tonight, cloudier skies as temperatures drop down into the 60s. We do see some scattered showers moving into areas west and south of Louisville. Getting into tomorrow morning, any residual rain clears out and we're going to stay dry for most of your Saturday. From the Wave News Storm Tracking Team, I'm meteorologist Tawana Andrew.

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1: Young Jock and the Streets Morning Takeover. If you got a dilemma, they got a dilemma, which means we have a dilemma. It's The Date Dilemma. Who's on the line this morning?
2: Carlo, man, I met this fire chick. She was fine as hell. I can say that. You know, in the club, we vibing. All of a sudden, I just noticed I can't really communicate with her because she's just not hearing what I'm saying. As long as she keep her mouth closed, it's all good. But when she start talking to her, I can't communicate with her. It just completely turning me off. And I just quite frankly, I just think she's slow or slightly autistic.
3: Hey.
4: Mm.
1: So,
3: heavy charge.
2: First, I'm trying to say that respectful as I can, but it is what it is.
4: Okay.
1: But is this your girlfriend or is this just somebody you was talking to?
2: Nah, man, we've been rocking about 2 months, and I just can't go to the next level because it's just hard to go there with her.
4: Okay.
3: Try to get her to read the word "the." If she pronounces it to "he," then you need to go get her checked.
1: Shout out to Craze, man. This is a real life situation. The man might be dealing with.
2: I can't do that, man.
1: Okay, so you want us to do what today?
2: I just want to kind of tell her I can't go forward, and I just want to go our separate ways, man.
1: Miss Shanika definitely got you on this one because she's good at that.
4: Oh wow! What we need to do, Jack?
1: I'm gonna leave it up to you. I thought we supposed to be keeping people together. He want to break somebody up today, but I mean, I'm not saying you good at breaking people up, but you are great at getting to the point.
4: Not good communication going on.
1: See?
4: I mean, there is no real need to go for it.
1: See,
4: we gotta find out what this breakdown is.
1: What's her name, bro?
2: Her name Tammy.
1: Okay. Put your phone on mute, man. We're going to cue you in when it's time, all right? All
2: right.
1: So, okay, so Tammy, he thinks that this woman is slow.
4: Right.
1: So, you want to talk to her? You want me to talk to her?
4: We can talk to her.
5: Hello.
1: Hey, good morning. May I speak with Tammy, please?
5: This is her.
1: Hey, how you doing this morning, Tammy?
5: I'm good. Who's calling?
1: First and foremost, you got Young Jock on your line this morning with Miss Shanika and Shout with Young Jock in the Streets Morning Takeover.
3: Yeah.
5: Oh, hi.
1: Hey.
5: It's a surprising phone call. We were expecting this morning.
1: I know, right? So look, we got a segment on our show called A Date Dilemma, and we just want to know if we can talk to you this morning.
5: Yeah.
1: So, Miss Shanika?
4: Yeah, so Tammy, are you currently dating anyone?
5: Yeah, I am.
4: Okay, what's his name?
5: Carlos.
4: All right, so have you guys been having a good experience dating each other?
5: Well, I think so.
1: Yeah, we talked to him.
5: Have you spoke with him?
3: Have you spoken with him?
5: Well, I talked to him this morning. I didn't really talk to him that long, but
4: y'all spoke.
5: I
4: mean, okay.
5: Yeah, he kind of rushed me off the phone this morning. Maybe he was talking to you guys.
1: Sorry, what is so funny, man?
3: It's hilarious.
4: What is so funny?
3: Nothing. I'm so sorry. I'm going to hell.
1: So let me ask you something. You really love this guy, right?
5: Well, I like him a lot, and maybe it can work into loving him. He's a good guy.
4: Okay.
1: See, man, you seem like perfectly fine.
5: I would like to see.
1: Huh?
5: Maybe where it can go.
1: Let me ask you a question. What do you like about him?
5: I like his hair. I like his hands. His feet are probably my favorite part of his body.
3: What his feet do?
5: They just feel good on my hands. I just like the clamminess of them, and I just really like his feet.
3: Wow. So you have a foot fetish.
5: What's that?
4: Sorry. You're about to get put out the wrong in 2 seconds.
1: A foot fetish is like when you have a fascination with feet. Where you like how you say you like his feet?
5: No, I don't like his feet like that. I just like his feet.
4: Chad, we need to get better on the phone.
1: All right, so listen, we have your friend on the phone.
5: Carlos?
1: Yes, ma'am.
5: Oh.
2: Hey, Tammy, how you doing?
5: Hi, Carlos.
2: Hey, Tammy.
5: No wonder why you rushed me off the phone. You were talking to Young Jock.
2: I mean,
1: stop,
2: I don't know.
1: Stop, please stop, Chuck.
2: I'm just not feeling it, Tammy. I'm sorry. So that's why I end up calling Jock. You know, I know you like my feet, and you keep rubbing on my feet, and I had to wear socks when I'm around you.
5: You don't like that?
2: No.
5: I've
2: got to work my feet with stanking, and you rubbing on my feet.
5: Because I love you for if you stink or smell good.
2: That was nasty, Tim. But that ain't the issue. I mean, I just find it hard to communicate. I tell you things over and over again. It's like you do the complete opposite. It's difficult and hard to communicate.

0: communicate with you. I think you're a great girl, fine as hell. Need more to fill my cup, just don't fill my cup.
1: What kind of cup?
0: Not an actual cup, Tammy. See, that's what I'm talking about. I have to explain everything like it's like on a third grade level. It's not an actual cup.
1: Speak English.
0: It's just that we ain't vibing.
2: I don't see nothing. I see a...
1: Fill your cup? With what? What am I going to fill your cup with?
0: With intelligent dialogue. That's what I need my cup filled with.
1: So you're calling me stupid?
0: No.
1: I understood that.
2: She's listening to me.
0: I don't like to call people stupid, but there is a slow lane here, Tammy, and I think you're driving in it.
2: I don't know. She sounds like she picked up on where you were trying to go with that one, my boy.
1: I can't even believe I'm on this. I got caught on this air this morning to talk about this. I wasn't expecting this.
2: So, Carlos, you've told her what you wanted to tell her. Tammy, is there anything you want to say? How do you feel about this and this interaction right now?
1: Well, I need my cup filled. You ain't even that good in the bed.
3: Oh,
1: feel that.
0: Wow. I see. We both got deal breakers then. It should be easy. I'd rather just be friends.
2: Oh, my God. Hold on, man.
1: Wow. I'm...
2: Mm-mm. Are you okay, Sammy?
1: I can't even believe this right now.
2: Are you okay?
1: I mean, no. He just...
4: Oh, God.
1: He's calling me slow. Like, he's saying stuff he doesn't even... this was like...
2: Maybe it's clear that Carlos isn't on your level. He thinks you're supposed to be on his level. Maybe he's just not on your level. And I just want you to keep your head up and know that, you know.
4: He don't know how to use his superpower. She know what I'm talking about. You know how to use yours. You hear me? Don't you never let nobody tell you nothing different. You understand? All right.
1: I'm not the dumbest person in the world. And I feel like he put me on air to let everybody know that I'm slow, even if nobody even knew it. And I'm not slow, by the way.
2: Okay. Hey, I'm not here to judge you, baby. I think you heard what I said. When you said what you said to him, I said, no, I think she's perfectly fine. And on that note, on behalf of 1-800-ANGELA-BETHUNE-LAW-FIRM, you guys are not going to get this $100. But I challenge you, Tammy, to continue to be the sweet person that you are, because you are so bubbly. Yeah. And I can appreciate you, and we appreciate you here at Yo Jock in the Streets Morning Takeover. Okay, baby?
1: Thank you.
2: You're more than welcome. Carlos, man, you know, I hope you figure it out one day, brother. You know, find somebody to match you and it can fill your cup.
0: I appreciate it, man. No harm, no foul.
2: And to our listeners, Carlos, let's talk about this date dilemma. Keep it locked. Young Jock in the Streets Morning Takeover.
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1: Good morning, y'all. It's your girl, Sierra. Every day we listen to the best morning show. And you know, you gotta stay tapped into the number one morning show in the city. It's my boy, Young Jock, and the Streets Morning Takeover. Let's go.
2: We gotta get into this day dilemma, y'all. Miss Shanika?
3: Yep.
2: First and foremost, let me say good morning to you and to you, Shawty.
4: Yep.
2: Man, this... Sometimes I think people just play with people for whatever reason. Carlos met Tammy in the club, right? Then he noticed he can't communicate with her, and he thinks she's slow. You know, Carlos wants us to, you know, help him break up with her. When Tammy got on the phone and Carlos broke up with family, he finally told her he just wasn't feeling it. He called her slow and said that he just really wants to be friends. It's, you know, it's kind of heavy, but... People always tell us, society tells us to tell the truth, right?
4: Yes.
2: Say, be honest, be forthcoming, and everything will be okay. But in certain situations, we'll feel bad if someone tells somebody their truth.
4: Uh-huh.
2: You feel kind of bad in this situation, saying the woman's slow and she got to break up. Now, she started crying on the phone, man, and felt very embarrassed, and I'm sure she was. She said that she's not slow, for the record, and it just didn't work it out.
4: Yeah, she reminded me of the girl at Publix.
2: Who?
4: At the door, the pretty girl at Publix at the door.
2: Oh.
4: When she saw you, she was like, Jock.
2: Yeah.
4: And she asked me, she said, is he in the Chevy with the butterfly doors? I was like, no.
2: Man, and that's so crazy. Because, yeah. Young Jock in the Streets Morning Takeover. What's y'all thoughts on this date dilemma, man?
5: I don't think she's slow. I just think she didn't grow up like him. He sounded a little rough. So maybe he grew up in the hood or whatever. But I don't think she's slow. She's just a sweet person. And she not with all that rough stuff and rough talking.
6: Man, it's better ways to go about it, man. That was a little sad, man. You know, funny as hell, but you know, man. There's certain people you don't do it like that. You know, he could have told her that in person. You know, obviously she ain't all the way there, but man, you know, she got her lip back, man. Shout out to her, man. She went down, you know, she went down without a fight, man. So, you know, shout out to her.
7: Hey, man, that date dilemma was crazy, Jock, man. Carlos was wrong, man. He could have did it a whole different way. Jock, I propose y'all call Tammy back and give Tammy that $100.
2: That's how you feel?
7: Yes, sir.
2: I got a better one. How about we call Tammy back and hook you and Tammy up on a date?
7: Man, I'm married, Jock. I can't do it.
4: You got to take one for the team,
2: take
4: man.
2: Take one for the team, gang.
7: No, sir. I'm not signing my death certificate, brother.
2: Yeah, no, that's right. Thank you for your call, brother.
8: Oh, don't worry. We got more. Plenty more.
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14: It's our last Friday of 65 access between the Watterson and Jefferson Street in advance of the 65 Central Corridor project that shuts it down for 2 months, starting early Monday. Prepare for a slow go. Right now, 65 northbound's good. Southbound is a little sluggish over the Kennedy Bridge through the road work. Second Street Bridge is all right, though, if you want to use that in toward downtown. You've got the road work second in Main, and that's why we are still so delayed here. 64 westbound coming over toward Horsebourne Parkway. Saw a right lane block before. It's open again, but still a little slow. I'm Libby Kay with 502 Traffic.
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1: We'll see quite a bit of sunshine today as we climb into the low 80s for your highs tonight. Some scattered showers, especially for those of you west and south of Louisville. Outside of that, just keeping some clouds overhead and lows in the 60s. Now for tomorrow, partly sunny skies, highs in the 70s and low 80s, and we'll see more of that pleasant weather on Sunday. From the Wave News Storm Tracking Team, I'm meteorologist Tawana Andrew.
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4: Hey, yo, good morning. What up, though? Me, the boy, Mr. 106 Apart, man. Boy, Bow Wow, man. Every day we listening to the best damn morning show. And I say the best, but I'm talking about the best damn morning show, period. Gotta stay tapped into the number one morning show in the city. It's your boy, Jock, the Streets Morning Takeover. We taking it over. You know how we do it.
5: You know how we do it. About to get up out of here, man. Hey, look here. I want to just take the time to say shouts out to everybody who's celebrating a birthday today, man.

0: rest in peace to Chuck, man. Smurf, love you, big dog. Hey, and also got to say rest in peace to Sherelle as well, man.
1: Yes.
0: We lost a real one in the city. My heart goes out to
1: her. Man, I know Sherelle since the beginning of my career. A lot of fun times, and she was definitely loved by many. So I'm going to give you an update on her arrangements as, you know, they are available to us.
0: Thank you. Appreciate that. Hey, man, this weekend, I'm going to see y'all at a very crazy location. Mm-hmm. Let's make sure I'm going to let some people come test drive some cars. You want to come test drive some cars with me?
1: Y'all going to give me one?
0: They may. Grand Motors. I mean, you on the morning show.
1: Could I qualify?
0: You definitely could. But they got the top of the line cars and the way they do their financing and stuff. Anybody could get a car.
1: Could you do my down payment for me?
0: You know what, man? I might be down.
2: Shawty, you can do it like you do everything else.
1: What?
2: Affirm it.
0: Grand Motorsports.
1: Hi.
0: This Saturday, man, come meet me there. Don't take your time getting there. Come on, have a good time. Test drive some cars with me. Leave with some. And I'll see y'all Saturday night, 200. I know it's Thursday. I just want to put it out there. All right? I love y'all. Catch y'all later. Shawty, you love them?
2: I love them to death, man. Love y'all. Thank y'all for supporting me today. Go ahead, girl.
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DJ Q holding you down, playing your favorite joints. And we got all your favorites on the way. Today is your last day for the Chris Brown Usher contest. 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Here it is, Kalani. Let's get your day started. It's called Folded. 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

0: and your station for Young Jock and the Streets Morning Takeover. Every morning waking you up and getting you out of bed just to get your day off to a good start. And we are your station sending you to Miami. December, it goes down. Chris Brown and Usher, today is the last day for the contest. Who knows? We may come up with more, but as of now, this is going to be the last day for you to enter to win. So make sure you get those R&B keywords at noon and 5 today and don't miss your chance to enter them on our text line, 502-795-1965. Now, I got some celebrity birthdays to shout out today. Happy birthday goes out to LaToya Jackson, 70 years old today, and Rebe Jackson. Didn't realize they both shared the same birthday. Her birthday is, she is turning 76 years old as of today. Remember Mel B from the Spice Girls? Well, she's turning 51 years old as of today. And happy birthday goes out to basketball player Carmelo Anthony. He is 42 years old today. It's DJ Q to take over. It's your birthday. Happy birthday, courtesy of B96.5. We're going to celebrate this weekend and turn it up. So make sure you stay locked in and party responsibly, all right? It's B96.5.
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I just messed up the whole program. 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

0: took one of my cars to the dealership to get a back tire. 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They've been having my car for a month and a half. They called me yesterday, sent me a video. 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
1: Whoa.
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0: There it is, the new joint from Luda. It's called Pull Over Lover. Right there, DJ Q on you down, getting you through your Friday. And if you wondered what are the hardest states to spell, just in case somebody asks you this trivia question, it's probably like a 1 in a 100 million chance that somebody will ever ask you this question. But what are the toughest states to spell? Well, here are five. Number five, Massachusetts. That's one of the toughest states to spell. I would think it would be Mississippi. Number four, Georgia and Tennessee were tied at number four on this list. Number three, one of the toughest states to spell is Connecticut. People just can't seem to spell that right. Number two, Pennsylvania. Number one, you probably won't guess it, but it's Hawaii. A lot of people just don't know how to spell Hawaii. So there you go. There are five states that are the hardest to spell according to a survey. It's DJ Q to take over all your favorites tomorrow on the way in that 11 o'clock hour. And at noon, we're giving you a chance to get that R&B keyword for Chris Brown and Usher. It's B96.5.
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B96.5, it's the weekend. It is here. Last week was Memorial Day weekend and went by so quick, but we got all your favorites and more to help you get through this weekend as we move into June. Monday is June the 1st. 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

0: like this. Nibble on your ear, touch your butt like this. 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

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Here it is, Johnny Venus. It's called I Want You Back.

0: Ladies and gentlemen, in the studio, Mr. Aries Spears.
1: Yo, what up? What's happening?
2: What do you think about Kevin Hart work, man?
3: Every writer's job is to service what the assignment is. While you want to sit down, Kevin, for whether you think cooning or selling out or whatever title you want to give it, and you appraising Cat. Cat had major issues, drug-related substance issues, getting in a fight with a 13-year-old.
2: I've never seen Cat do no damn drugs.
3: When the signs are there, come on, man, let's not play coy.
2: So you're saying the signs are there? What signs are there?
0: If you think it's normal for a grown man to fight a 13-year-old, you tell me what motivates that.
2: I done fought teenagers before, and some of them bigger than me, and some of them need to be popped in the mouth. Huh?
0: Were you on drugs?
4: Probably.

0: Your number one for hip hop is B96.5. And what is the world coming to? Sometimes you gotta just ask yourself, especially when you get news stories like this. Now, a Pennsylvania man turned into a literal homewrecker when he started tearing down his own house with an excavator after his wife said their marriage was over. Eric Pierswa ended up turning himself into police, and here is a clip of Police Chief Timothy Derringer talking about the incident.
1: You never know what people are thinking today. It's an unfortunate incident, I will say, for all involved. And, you know, hopefully it's an isolated incident. There's no other ones in the future. His wife and two children were in the home when he started to demolish the home. Prior to the officers getting on scene, they were notified that he had fled in a vehicle. Officers had reached out via phone, and later in the day, around 1 o'clock, he did turn himself into our department.
0: Talk about crashing out. That is absolutely crazy right there. His family was inside the house at the time of this happening. So, let's just say I'm glad that he's in custody. He turned himself in, and that's what you call a homewrecker. DJ Q to take over. Stay locked in. We got more of your favorites on the way. That 12 o'clock lunch mix is coming right up. It's B96.5.
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So make sure you are prepared for that I-65 shutdown from downtown to the Waterson, all right? DJ Q, we got all your favorites and more coming right up. Here it is, Baby Keem and Kendrick Lamar with Good Flirts.

0: like this. Nibble on your ear, touch your butt like this. 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
1: Where you at?
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1: Who you with?
0: On the couch with my favorite sinner. 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Even if I

0: 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This weekend is going down for Alberta O. Jones Park Day. I'll be there from 2 to 5 p.m. along with our sister station, Shay K. and Magic 101.3. 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But yes, AOJ Day, Alberta O. Jones Park Day is happening tomorrow. So make sure you pull up on us, and we are going to be out there from 2 to 5 p.m. All right, stay locked in. We got all your favorite tomorrow coming up. It's B96.5.
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Your last keyword is happening at 5 o'clock today, so do not miss it.

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0: DJ Q holding you down, getting you through your midday, and I got some cool kind of funny things that you might find interesting. Now, one of the biggest signs you've made it in life is a walk-in closet. Well, according to this list, here are some of the things that let you know that you've made it in life. Number 10, a backyard with an outdoor kitchen. There you go. Number 9, an electric vehicle. Number 8, designer clothing. Number 7, a walk-in closet. 6, designer shoes. 5, a hot tub or pool, even a smaller soaking plunge pool. Number 4, an at-home sauna. Number 3, the latest iPhone. Number 2, a luxury handbag. And number 1, a sign that lets you know that you might have made it in life, a high-end watch. All right, so shouts out to you. If you got any of those 1 of 10 things, you are doing halfway decent and better than a lot of the rest of us, all right? So don't think it's all bad. DJ Q, we got all your favorites and more on the way. My homegirl Bella Ray in the afternoon is about to take over the takeover right here on B96.5.
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1: Hey, man, so I took this girl on a date, man, and first date, man, we went to Zach's, man, and I guess she wanted me to take her to some high-end restaurant, man. And I'm like, man, this the first day, man. I got to see where your head at. So I tried to hit her up again. I ain't heard from her ever since we went on this first date, man. I guess she felt some type of way because we went to Zaxby's, man.
2: All right. Well, I hope she wasn't dressed up for Zaxby's. That's all I got to say.
1: She kind of thought it was dressed up.
2: Oh, okay. Well, you know why she was pissed off.
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0: getting you through the kids' school pickup line. Lord have mercy.
1: Brother.
0: What are you doing in this car? 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

Friends, I don't know, but I want to be the first one to tell you, we got 10 more weeks until these kids go back to school. Just 10 more weeks, friend. B96 Late Fast, your favorite girl, Bella, in the afternoon. Baby, we made it to Friday. How are you doing? How are you feeling on your Friday? Can we kick it on your Friday? That's what we're going to do, okay? Till 7 o'clock, B96.

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0: look like this. 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
1: Where you at?
0: At the house with it, watching sinners.
1: Who you with?
0: On the couch with my favorite sinner. I was about to, but you convinced us. Should I decorate her walls or log off to Pinterest? 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

0: Okay, is it just me, or when you put a piece of gum in your mouth, like, your mouth gets, like, watery almost? It might just be me. Like, I don't got time for y'all judgment. I do not got time for your judgment, friend. Anyways, friends, B96.5, your favorite girl, Bella Ray, afternoon. Guess what? I want to make sure you know all about the fact that we have your Father's Day gifts ready and waiting on you. You just got to go get them over at KentuckyInTheDeals.com. 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Don't do it. 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

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I'm ready to celebrate their birthday with them, okay? 502-795-1965. Friends, go ahead and text me those birthday shout outs. 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
3: Because if today is your day, I am so ready to celebrate you. Today, happy birthday goes out to Reggie Brown. Happy birthday to Carrie Oseley. Happy birthday to Day Day Davis. Happy birthday to Donovan Morris. And happy birthday goes out to Dre Williams as well. Have an amazing day. 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Okay, then, Gemini.

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Somebody tell them people Mr. Hem is here. Whoa, whoa, whoa, whoa, whoa. 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

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Somebody tell them people Mr. Hemisphere.

0: cap. 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Ballin' hard on another hemisphere. 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Whoa, whoa, whoa, whoa, whoa, whoa. Mr. Hem is here. Whoa, whoa, whoa, whoa, whoa, whoa. Mr. Hem.
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2: Hey, man, so I took this girl on a date, man, and first date, man, we went to Zaxby's, man, and I guess she wanted me to take her to some high-end restaurant, man. And I'm like, man, this is the first day, man. I got to see where your head at. So I tried to hit her up again. I ain't heard from her ever since we went on this first date, man. I guess she felt some type of way because we went to Zaxby's, man.
3: All right. Well, I hope she wasn't dressed up for Zaxby's. That's all I got to say.
2: She kind of sort of was dressed up.
3: Oh, okay. Well, you know why she was pissed off.
4: Good morning, good people.
5: What we gonna do?
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Baby, it's always emotion party when you in the party. I already know, friend. Okay, it is Friday. I know how you feeling. I see what your bank account is hitting on this nice Friday, okay? But anyways, friends, you got two songs to be in the break room, okay? Before we part ways for the weekend, we still got the break room tea. It's not the break room tea. Let's talk Big Mama. And I'm going to tell you all about it. We figured out what the gender of the baby is. We figured out this is going to be Latto's last album. Two songs, friends. Get your water and your fruit, too. V96.

0: Tommy.
1: Hey, this is Juliet, and I'm here from Stewart Middle School and Frost Middle School, and I'm listening to B96.5. All right. Yeah. Yeah. It's sexy.

0: For hurry up and get in the break room. 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B96 Sleep Fest. Your favorite girl, Bella Brady, afternoon. I hope you bought your water. You bought all the things that you need in the break room. Because, friends, we got to talk because the Big Mama came out this morning. Okay. So, major shout out to Lotto. Okay. First of all, and I have to say, y'all, I'm going to be real honest with you. I have not made it through the entire album just yet, okay? I did start listening or whatever. And I have to say, one of my favorites is this Get Money Girl.
1: I need all my to get money to the front.
0: This is definitely one of my favorites so far.
1: You ain't got a bag, this will make you go get one.
0: Because where my Get Money...

0: Go get you some money. You don't gotta wait for nobody else. Anyways, friends, so I did not make it through the entire album just yet, but I did like that one. She tells us yesterday on social media, she was like, do not skip around. Go in order. And I will tell you, going in order so far, I'm really liking it. She does have different interludes. I have to say the one interlude to Get Money Girl was Trina. Talking about a baller, talking about she ain't need no baller, all that good stuff. I'm loving it so far. Okay, congratulations. This goes out to Miss Lotto. We also learned that she did have a baby girl, okay, with Mr. 21 Savage. Congratulations. But she gave us, so far, she gave us all the things that we need from Lotto. She even gave us some slower records as well. You know what I'm saying? So she's singing on it a little bit too. So I'm really liking it. So far, I'm going to finish it out. But friends, if you need more of Lotto, you need more Big Mama, head on over to hiphopb965.com. It's all there. Friends, do not forget what happens on Monday. What happens on Monday, if you are used to going 65, please make sure you understand 65, part of 65 will be shut down going both ways, okay? North and south, it will be shut down on certain parts. So please make sure you are ready for Monday. I do not want to hear you on Facebook on Monday talking about, oh my God, I did not know that this was shutting down. Why didn't nobody tell me? I just told you again, friend. I did. I'm going to remind you again tomorrow. I got you. But anyways, friends, make sure you stay tuned. B96.
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It's Feel Good Friday. Feeling the Blank Friday. Can we kick it on your nice Friday? Let's do that. B96.5, your favorite girl, Bella Ray, the afternoon, friends. Coming up in 3 songs. Let's talk Feeling the Blank Friday. 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I got you.

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2: Grosky, you know what I'm saying? You got Wham, you got Billy in this, you know what I'm saying?

0: Okay, so hear me out. I see you out here. You looking all good. You looking all fine and all those good stuff. But friends, I got real questions that definitely need to be answered. So friends, get ready to call or text me. Or you can, you know, use that voice message or whatever to 502-795-1965. Now, here we go, because I may or may not have looked at my bank statement this morning and I was like, Bella, you did not have to go and spend that on that. And okay, I'm gonna tell you what I spent it on. Okay, I spent it on stuff for Izzy, y'all, because Children's Place had a sale. Okay, and why would Children's Place have a sale? They must have known that I had some coins in my bank account. Okay, and so I feel like I spent a lot of money on clothes in general. Okay, so friends, here's my question. Again, get ready to call or text me. You can use that voice notes to 502-795-1965. The one thing I spend too much money on is blank. What is that blank? Again, friends, the one thing I spend too much money on is blank. I'll even give you a blank for me. Another one. Friend, you ever been to Macy's backstage? I can't help it. I mean, it be like, I get so much. Anyways, friends, the one thing I spend too much money on is blank. What is that blank? 502-795-1965.
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0: 96.5, I got Toya on the line now. Toya, what's one thing I spend too much money on is?
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0: What store you be shopping at, girl? 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
0: City Trends?
1: Yes, ma'am. And they got Lilway too, girl.
0: What? Okay. Because my cousin was like, you should try Rainbow too. And I'm like, oh my gosh, y'all. I'm really not going to have no money.
1: City Trends clothes is better. The City Trends clothes is better.
0: So again, friends, I want to hear from you. Fill in the blank Friday. Are you fun Friday? The one thing I spend too much money on is blank. What is that blank, friends? V96.

0: I know I'm finna go late, yeah, I'm gonna stay around her. Call me Cash Clay, or I go crazy about her.
1: Fun Friday, fill in the blank Friday, friends. The question today is, the one thing I spend too much money on is blank. Major shout out to Yellow One Davis. Yellow One Davis said shoes. Tony said food. Major shout out to Andrea Merriweather. Andrea said skincare. Listen, I'm not mad at you. Andrea said Mary Jane. Friends, what you spending your money on? The one thing I spend too much money on is blank. What is that? 502-795-1965.

Friends, you already know, Fill in the Blank Friday, we are having way too much fun today. The question is, the one thing I spend too much money on is blank. When I tell you everybody, a lot of people have said food. Well, what restaurant y'all going to? Let me in on it. I want to know where y'all going, friend. 502-795-1965. Let me know what you're spending your money on. B96.

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0: 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I'm at a Young Jock Money Streets Takeover. Friends, I do. I want you to pull up on me tomorrow over at AOJ Day. That is happening at Alberta O. Jones Park, okay? 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It's got all the things that you need. But friends, we'll be out there with community resources. I'll be out there. Cody will be out there. We'll be giving out Baby Keem merchandise. We'll be giving out Sky Soul Festival tickets. You just got to meet us out there, okay? 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They deserve to go touch some grass. Let them run around. You know, let them get tired. So that way Saturday night you can go out, you can have a good time, okay? I'm just saying, I got your back. I'm helping you out when I can, okay? 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
4: Hey, man, so I took this girl on a date, man, and first date, man, we went to Zach's, man, and I guess she wanted me to take her to some high-end restaurant, man, and I'm like, man, this is the first date, man, I gotta see where your head at. So I tried to hit her up again. I ain't heard from her ever since we went on this first date, man. I guess she felt some type of way because we went to Zaxby's, man.
5: All right, well, I hope she wasn't dressed up for Zaxby's. That's all I gotta say.
4: She kind of sort of was dressed up.
5: Okay. Well, you know why she was pissed off.
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7: What we gonna do?
6: I tell y'all, man, y'all keep it locked. We're gonna have a good morning.
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9: We are seeing some moderate to heavy congestion on eastbound I-64 now from Hurstbourne Parkway out to the Gene Snyder Freeway. No reports of any crashes or lane closures there, but it is about a 10-minute delay in moderate to heavy congestion. Southbound I-65 also seeing some trouble approaching the Gene Snyder Freeway with a crash that may still have the left lane closed there. Delays from the outer loop down to the Gene Snyder Freeway. I'm Jared Cirillo with 502 Traffic.
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0: like this. 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
1: Where you at?
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I always got something for you, friend. V96.5 is your favorite girl, Bella Brady. Out to do it, baby. I got some tickets for you on your Friday. It is free ticket for Friday. If you don't think that I got you, friend, three songs. 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V96.

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That's when I knew that your heart was scarring. 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

0: Baby, it's always a motion party. With you here, and I can appreciate that. Okay, friend, it's Friday. 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
1: Then here comes my favorite part. 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Bella, what if I want to win online? Well, meet me outside tomorrow. 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I'll be hanging out over at Alberta O. Jones Park Day from 2 p.m. all the way up until 5 p.m. tomorrow. Okay? And I'm going to have them there. You just going to have to meet me down there, though, friend. V96.

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1: Hey, man, so I took this girl on a date, man, and first date, man, we went to Zaxby's, man, and I guess she wanted me to take her to some high-end restaurant, man, and I'm like, man, this is the first date, man, I gotta see where your head at. So I tried to hit her up again. I ain't heard from her ever since we went on this first date, man. I guess she felt some type of way because we went to Zaxby's, man.
2: All right, well, I hope she wasn't dressed up for Zaxby's. That's all I gotta say.
1: She kind of sort of was dressed up.
2: Oh, okay. Well, you know why she was pissed off.
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0: 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You can text me or you can send me a voice note of those birthday shout outs. Friends, I got another one. Take a listen.
1: Like to give a shout out to the love of my life, Cynthia Moore. Happy birthday.
0: Happy birthday, girlfriend. And of course, if you want to go ahead and send your birthday shout out, 502-795-1965. That's that number you need, friend. B96.

Yo, it's your dog, One Take Timmy, Louisville Zone, a.k.a. Mr. Rap. And I'll f*** with B96.5. I forgot we on Ray. I can't say it.

Because if I catch you outside, my good sir, out here listening to Mariah the Scientist in the car by yourself, I might look at you a little different. But I mean, I'm going to love you from afar. Okay, V96.5, your favorite girl, Bella Ray, the Out to New Friends, coming up next. You do have that 5 o'clock traffic party. DJ If The Beats, International DJ If The Beats. Now, here's my favorite part. I don't know if you know, but let me be the one to tell you. PJ Morton is in the city, ladies and gentlemen. PJ Morton is actually hanging out and kicking it over at Better Days East today. Okay, 5 o'clock. You got time. You got time. You can make it, friend. Okay. Lovey says she is on her way to go meet that man. Okay. The different pop-ups that are happening. So again, friends, if you need

0: more details about PJ Morton and his pop-up, head over to Hip Hop B965 on IG in the Insta stories. I'll definitely make sure I post it there. But friends, coming up, put that C button on, crank that radio all the way up. Prepare to party with the one, the only Mr. DJ The Beats inside of that 5 o'clock traffic party. Of course, we'll have the keyword and we got senior shout-outs, okay? B96.
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7: Well, we're definitely not Friday light today. We've got some problems. Big delays. I-71 northbound coming out of downtown Louisville. I think you're going to be stop and go there from Zorn Avenue all the way out to the Watterson Expressway. Also, heavy congestion on westbound Watterson Expressway from Bardstown Road over to Preston Highway. Same story down on Gene Snyder Freeway. Delays about 6 to 7 minutes westbound from Billtown Road over to Beulah Church Road. I'm Jared Cirillo with 502 Traffic.
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0: shout outs. And today it goes to Terrell Wilson over at J-Town High School, okay? Terrell is a double lung transplant recipient, okay? He is currently in rejection, so we plan on completing his treatments and starting blueprint programs so he can pick up a trade. 5 years ago, they told me Terrell had a year to live. Terrell just celebrated his fourth lung anniversary, May 7th. Even going through rejection, Terrell has stayed determined, positive, and prayed up. So major shout out to Terrell, okay? He's not worried about it. He's doing all the things that he is supposed to do. And guess what? Friends, as a community, we definitely need to do all the things that we can to so lift up Terrell as well. But friends, senior shout outs is over. Today is the last day. But again, to all of the class of 2026, you did it. You've made it across the stage. I hate to ask the question of what is next, but if you do not have a plan on what's next, it is okay. All right? That plan will find you. I promise you. Okay? So again, friends, congratulations to the class of 2026. You walked across that stage. You did that, okay?
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3: Traffic around the Louisville Metro not doing too bad on this finally Friday, but we are seeing a couple of heavy congestion areas. First off, on the Watterson Expressway, if you are headed northbound approaching I-71, expect about a 7 to 8 minute delay, stop and go traffic there. And then down in the Fern Creek area, there is a crash that's affecting Bardstown Road near Cedar Look Drive. That's just to the north side of the Gene Snyder Freeway. I'm Jared Cirillo with 502 Traffic.
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Somebody tell them people Mr. Hem is here. 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Mr. Hem is here. 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

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Certified lover boy, certified pedophiles. 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

0: like this. 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If God's a girl, then the God we trust like this. 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
0: At the house with it, watching sinners.
1: Who you with?
0: On the couch with my favorite sinner. I was about to, but you convinced us. Should I decorate her walls or log off to Pinterest? 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

What's up, y'all? Welcome to the Ville, home of the champ, bourbon, basketball, the derby, the Louisville Slugger, B96.5, and Jack Harlow. We are Louisville.

0: Well, traffic around the Louisville Metro not doing too bad on this finally Friday, but we are seeing a couple of heavy congestion areas. First off, on the Watterson Expressway, if you are headed northbound, approaching I-71, expect about a 7 to 8 minute delay, stop-and-go traffic there. And then down in the Fern Creek area, there is a crash that's affecting Bardstown Road near Cedar Look Drive. That's just to the north side of the Gene Snyder Freeway. I'm Jared Cirillo with 502 Traffic.
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2: 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Me and Mike Will pull the AOD back to back. 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I tell all my, rake it up.

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0: you're on live with the Love Doc Jock. How may I help you?
1: Hey, man. So I took this girl on a date, man. And first date, man, we went to Zaxby's, man. And I guess she wanted me to take her to some high-end restaurant, man. And I'm like, man, this is the first day, man. I got to see where your head at. So I tried to hit her up again. I ain't heard from her ever since we went on this first date, man. I guess she felt some type of way because we went to Zaxby's, man.
2: All right. Well, I hope she wasn't dressed up for Zaxby's. That's all I got to say.
1: She kind of thought it was dressed up.
2: Oh, okay. Well, you know why she was pissed off.
3: Good morning, good people.
4: What we going to do?
3: I tell y'all, man, y'all keep it locked. We're going to have a good morning.
5: Keep it locked right here.

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See you at the bar, you was hardly talking. That's when I knew that your heart was scarring. Friends to lovers need a part to star in. Like, wait, babe, let me ask your pardon.

0: 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It's Are You Smarter Than Young Jock?
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1: Yes, ma'am.
2: It is illegal for a woman to marry the same man four times in which state? Wow. Is it A, Illinois, B, Alabama, C, Kentucky, or D, Louisiana?
1: Shout out to my inner depressed state.
0: What we gonna do?
3: I tell y'all, man, y'all keep it locked. We're gonna have a good morning.
4: Keep it locked right here.
5: Now, you know I am not the outdoors friend, but my girls told me it was free. And y'all know outside ain't been free for a while, okay? 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